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1: It's bright and sunny today with wind from the southeast and a high of 20. From the DiscoverMooseJaw.com newsroom, I'm TJ England. The United Church Players are reuniting for the first time in more than 30 years for a special fundraiser at Zion United Church. Brian Michalak says the group wanted to reconnect with former cast and crew members who shared memorable summers producing theater in Moose Jaw during the 1980s and 1990s. The reunion will feature performances from past productions including Godspell, Joseph and the Amazing Technicolor Dreamcoat, and A Midsummer Night's Dream.
2: It was thought to have been long overdue. A lot changes in the course of 30 plus years and in terms of what people are doing and how their lives have shaped.
1: Performances take place Saturday evening and Sunday afternoon at Zion United Church. The city of Moose Jaw wants you to have your say before 2027 budget deliberations. Discover Moose Jaw's Sean Slatt has more.
3: The city has opened up its resident priorities and services survey to get feedback on municipal services, infrastructure, financial priorities, and Moose Jaw's future. Topics include roads, sidewalks, and other infrastructure, city services, communication and transparency, budget priorities, recreation, and priorities and opportunities in the future. The city says the survey takes about 10 to 15 minutes to complete. You can find a link to the survey at discovermooseshaw.com. For Discover Moose Jaw News, I'm Sean Slott.
1: Square One Community is launching a fall fundraiser featuring prepackaged soup ingredients from Mitchell's Soup Company. Square One Community Board President Della Ferguson says the campaign will help support the organization's work. Ferguson says the fundraiser gives supporters an easy way to contribute while preparing for the colder months.
4: They're $11.50 for each little package, and we receive 35% of the profit from the sale of those.
1: The campaign runs from September 15th to October 6th, with details available through Square One Community on Facebook. Regina's International Airport continues to see strong momentum. YQR says it recorded its sixth consecutive month of passenger growth in August, serving more than 107,000 travelers. Airport President and CEO James Bogus says the growth is a positive sign for Southern Saskatchewan.
5: Very, very busy summer, and that was despite the labor action that occurred with WestJet early in August. So very happy with that. Many Canadians traveling, lots of visitors coming up to not only the Queen City, but also going to other areas of the province, I'm sure, including Moose Jaw.
1: Bogus added passenger demand remains strong, fueled by both tourism and business travel. Some people are spending their vacations on a beach. Alan and Lorraine Short spend theirs dressed as characters from Star Wars. The Calgary couple brought their 501st Legion costumes to Saskatchewan Retro Game Con in Moose Jaw. Alan says conventions have taken them across Canada and into the United States.
6: This is what we do with our vacations. Some people go to Disney. This is what we do. We like to go to various cons and do Star Wars.
1: Their convention travels have included stops in St. John, Anaheim, Chicago, and Provo.
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3: There's U18 AAA Hockey League action at Temple Garden Center tonight as the Windmar Warriors continue their preseason. They'll take on the Swift Current Legionnaires at 7 o'clock. The Windmar Warriors' leading scorer last season, Ryan Gibbs, has signed on to play with the SJHL's Weyburn Red Wings this season. Gibbs was recently released by the WHL's Tri-City Americans. The Moose Jaw Warriors are set to start a new WHL season on home ice Saturday night against the Saskatoon Blades. The fun starts outdoors at Temple Garden Center with a tailgate party at 3 o'clock. Game time is 6. Rokenville, Saskatchewan's Jessica Campbell has landed on her feet in the NHL. Campbell was the assistant coach of the Seattle Kraken, but was not re-signed last season. She's the new manager of hockey operations for the New Jersey Devils. A number of local golfers, including seven from Peacock Collegiate, are competing at the regional championship in Coronach today. The Vanier Vikings are in action against the Bison in Fort Qu'Appelle tonight in nine-a-side high school football action. And finally, the Toronto Blue Jays have the day off. They'll begin a critical three-game series against the Rangers in Texas tomorrow night. And remember, we want your local sports scores and stories. Email sports at discovermooshaw.com. I'm Sean Slott.
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1: We have a few clouds with south winds at 30 kilometers an hour and then light near midnight. Low of 10. Tomorrow, a mix of sun and cloud with possible showers and maybe a risk of a thunderstorm. High of 25. Saturday, sunny with a high of 22. Sunday, a mix of sun and cloud with a high of 23. And Monday, sunshine with a high of 24. Find the full forecast at discovermooshjaw.com and stream the radio anywhere and anytime from the Discover Moose Jaw app.
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2: We have a few clouds with south winds at 30 kilometers an hour, giving us a low of 10. Tomorrow we have sun and cloud with possible showers and maybe a risk of a thunderstorm. High of 25, feeling more like 28. And Saturday, sunshine and cooler with a high of 22. Find the full forecast at discovermoosejaw.com and stream the radio anywhere and anytime from the Discover Moose Jaw app.
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9: Tonight, we have a few clouds with winds easing overnight, low of 10. Tomorrow, a mix of sun and cloud with the chance of showers and maybe a risk of a thunderstorm, high of 25. And Saturday, sunshine with a high of 22. Find the full forecast at discovermoosejaw.com and stream the radio anywhere and anytime from the Discover Moose Jaw app.
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3: We have a few clouds with south winds at 30 kilometers an hour, giving us a low of 10. Tomorrow we have sun and cloud with possible showers and maybe a risk of a thunderstorm. High of 25, feeling more like 28. And Saturday, sunshine and cooler with a high of 22. Find the full forecast at discovermoosejaw.com. 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
8: Tonight we have a few clouds with winds easing overnight, low of 10. Tomorrow a mix of sun and cloud with the chance of showers and maybe a risk of a thunderstorm, high of 25. And Saturday sunshine with a high of 22. Find the full forecast at discovermoosejaw.com and stream the radio anywhere and anytime from the Discover Moose Jaw app.
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1: It's bright and sunny today with wind from the southeast and a high of 20. From the DiscoverMooseJaw.com newsroom, I'm TJ England. The United Church Players are reuniting for the first time in more than 30 years for a special fundraiser at Zion United Church. Brian Michalak says the group wanted to reconnect with former cast and crew members who shared memorable summers producing theater in Moose Jaw during the 1980s and 1990s. The reunion will feature performances from past productions including Godspell, Joseph and the Amazing Technicolor Dreamcoat, and A Midsummer Night's Dream.
2: It was thought to have been long overdue. A lot changes in the course of 30 plus years and in terms of what people are doing and how their lives have shaped.
1: Performances take place Saturday evening and Sunday afternoon at Zion United Church. The city of Moose Jaw wants you to have your say before 2027 budget deliberations. Discover Moose Jaw's Sean Slatt has more.
3: The city has opened up its resident priorities and services survey to get feedback on municipal services, infrastructure, financial priorities, and Moose Jaw's future. Topics include roads, sidewalks, and other infrastructure, city services, communication and transparency, budget priorities, recreation and priorities and opportunities in the future. The city says the survey takes about 10 to 15 minutes to complete. You can find a link to the survey at discovermooseshaw.com. For Discover Moose Jaw News, I'm Sean Slott.
1: Square One Community is launching a fall fundraiser featuring prepackaged soup ingredients from Mitchell Soup Company. Square One Community Board President Della Ferguson says the campaign will help support the organization's work. Ferguson says the fundraiser gives supporters an easy way to contribute while preparing for the colder months.
4: They're $11.50 for each little package, and we receive 35% of the profit from the sale of those.
1: The campaign runs from September 15th to October 6th, with details available through Square One Community on Facebook. Regina's International Airport continues to see strong momentum. YQR says it recorded its sixth consecutive month of passenger growth in August, serving more than 107,000 travelers. Airport President and CEO James Bogus says the growth is a positive sign for Southern Saskatchewan.
5: Very, very busy summer, and that was despite the labor action that occurred with WestJet early in August. So very happy with that. Many Canadians traveling, lots of visitors coming up to not only the Queen City, but also going to other areas of the province, I'm sure, including Moose Jaw.
1: Bogus added passenger demand remains strong, fueled by both tourism and business travel. Some people are spending their vacations on a beach. Alan and Lorraine Short spend theirs dressed as characters from Star Wars. The Calgary couple brought their 501st Legion costumes to Saskatchewan Retro Game Con in Moose Jaw. Alan says conventions have taken them across Canada and into the United States.
6: This is what we do with our vacations. Some people go to Disney. This is what we do. We like to go to various cons and do Star Wars.
1: Their convention travels have included stops in St. John, Anaheim, Chicago, and Provo.
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1: We have a few clouds with south winds at 30 kilometers an hour and then light near midnight, low of 10. Tomorrow, a mix of sun and cloud with possible showers and maybe a risk of a thunderstorm, high of 25. Saturday, sunny with a high of 22. Sunday, a mix of sun and cloud with a high of 23. And Monday, sunshine with a high of 24. Find the full forecast at discovermooseshaw.com and stream the radio anywhere and anytime from the Discover Moose Jaw app.
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8: We have a few clouds with south winds at 30 kilometers an hour, giving us a low of 10. Tomorrow we have sun and cloud with possible showers and maybe a risk of a thunderstorm. High of 25, feeling more like 28. And Saturday, sunshine and cooler with a high of 22. Find the full forecast at discovermoosejaw.com and stream the radio anywhere and anytime from the Discover Moose Jaw app.
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4: Hello, sports fans. 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It's a great evening where we honor our inductees, see some old friends, tell some stories, and make some new memories.
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13: Tonight, we have a few clouds with winds easing overnight. Low of 10. Tomorrow, a mix of sun and cloud with the chance of showers and maybe a risk of a thunderstorm. High of 25. And Saturday, sunshine with a high of 22. Find the full forecast at discovermoosejaw.com and stream the radio anywhere and anytime from the Discover Moose Jaw app.
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1: We have a bit of wind and plenty of sunshine as it warms to a high of 20 today. From the DiscoverMooseJaw.com newsroom, I'm TJ England. The Regina International Airport is reporting strong passenger numbers and growth in its U.S. market. YQR served more than 107,000 passengers in August, up 8.3% from a year ago, the sixth consecutive month of year-over-year growth. President and CEO James Bogus says the airport is also seeing continued success with United Airlines' direct flight to Denver.
2: Despite all the U.S. sentiment that's going on right now with the trade war, we continue to see some modest growth in the U.S. market. That's primarily been led by the flight to Denver that we've now had for a little over a year.
1: Bogus added the Denver route has helped drive modest growth in cross-border travel while giving Southern Saskatchewan residents more connections into the United States. A new soup fundraiser is giving Square One Community another opportunity to connect fundraising with its mission. Square One Community Board President Della Ferguson says the partnership with Mitchell Soup Company felt like a natural fit for the organization. She says warmth associated with soup reflects the kind of environment Square One Community hopes to provide.
3: There's such a warming effect on people, and I think that's the kind of effect we want to have on the clients that we serve. We want to be present and be a warming, welcoming place.
1: Ferguson says Square One Community works hard for an inclusive and comfortable space. You have a chance to weigh in on what should be a priority for the city as it prepares for the 2027 budget. Discover Moose Jaw's Sean Slatt has more.
4: The City of Moose Jaw has launched its Resident Priorities and Services Survey, looking for feedback on municipal services, infrastructure, finances, and the city's future. Residents can provide their thoughts on road and sidewalks, city services, communication and transparency, budget priorities, recreation, and future opportunities. The city says the survey should take about 10 to 15 minutes to complete. A link of the survey can be found now at discovermooshaw.com. For Discover Moose Jaw News, I'm Sean Slott.
1: A weekend reunion performance at Zion United Church will also help fund important restoration work on the historic building. Brian Michalak says the church is currently replacing its heating system and faces future roof and repair projects. Michalak says Zion remains an important gathering place for many groups and community events throughout Moose Jaw.
5: There's so many groups that utilize the facility and so many ways in which that facility is important to Moose Jaw that we hope that there's a broad community support that can be given to the needs that need to be addressed for the building.
1: Proceeds from the performances will go towards the church's ongoing restoration efforts. A hobby in Viking living history unexpectedly became a full-time business for one Saskatchewan Retro Game Con vendor. Chris Pierce, known as Ragnar, travels primarily between Winnipeg and Vancouver selling Nordic and pop culture merchandise. Pierce says the business wasn't something he originally planned.
6: And the stuff just kept selling and selling and selling and selling, and eventually it turned into my full-time job.
1: His convention travels have also taken him to New Brunswick.
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1: We have a few clouds with south winds at 30 kilometers an hour and then light near midnight, low of 10. Tomorrow, a mix of sun and cloud with possible showers and maybe a risk of a thunderstorm, high of 25. Saturday, sunny with a high of 22. Sunday, a mix of sun and cloud with a high of 23. And Monday, sunshine with a high of 24. Find the full forecast at discovermooshjaw.com and stream the radio anywhere and anytime from the Discover Moose Jaw app.
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0: One, two, three, ears on me. 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
5: We have a few clouds with south winds at 30 kilometers an hour, giving us a low of 10. Tomorrow we have sun and cloud with possible showers and maybe a risk of a thunderstorm. High of 25, feeling more like 28. And Saturday, sunshine and cooler with a high of 22. Find the full forecast at discovermoosejaw.com and stream the radio anywhere and anytime from the Discover Moose Jaw app.
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7: Tonight we have a few clouds with winds easing overnight, low of 10. Tomorrow a mix of sun and cloud with the chance of showers and maybe a risk of a thunderstorm, high of 25. And Saturday sunshine with a high of 22. Find the full forecast at discovermoosejaw.com and stream the radio anywhere and anytime from the Discover Moose Jaw app.
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2: We have a few clouds with south winds at 30 kilometers an hour, giving us a low of 10. Tomorrow we have sun and cloud with possible showers and maybe a risk of a thunderstorm. High of 25, feeling more like 28. And Saturday, sunshine and cooler with a high of 22. Find the full forecast at discovermoosejaw.com and stream the radio anywhere and anytime from the Discover Moose Jaw app.
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2: Tonight, we have a few clouds with winds easing overnight. Low of 10. Tomorrow, a mix of sun and cloud with the chance of showers and maybe a risk of a thunderstorm. High of 25. And Saturday, sunshine with a high of 22. Find the full forecast at DiscoverMooseJaw.com and stream the radio anywhere and anytime from the Discover Moose Jaw app.
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0: You ever feel like you're the last one to know what's going on? 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Don't be left out. 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
8: We have a few clouds with south winds at 30 kilometers an hour, giving us a low of 10. Tomorrow we have sun and cloud with possible showers and maybe a risk of a thunderstorm. High of 25, feeling more like 28. And Saturday, sunshine and cooler with a high of 22. Find the full forecast at discovermoosejaw.com and stream the radio anywhere and anytime from the Discover Moose Jaw app.
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5: Tonight, we have a few clouds with winds easing overnight. Low of 10. Tomorrow, a mix of sun and cloud with the chance of showers and maybe a risk of a thunderstorm. High of 25. And Saturday, sunshine with a high of 22. Find the full forecast at discovermoosejaw.com and stream the radio anywhere and anytime from the Discover Moose Jaw app.
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3: We have a few clouds with south winds at 30 kilometers an hour, giving us a low of 10. Tomorrow we have sun and cloud with possible showers and maybe a risk of a thunderstorm. High of 25, feeling more like 28. And Saturday, sunshine and cooler with a high of 22. Find the full forecast at discovermoosejaw.com and stream the radio anywhere and anytime from the Discover Moose Jaw app.
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3: Tonight, we have a few clouds with winds easing overnight, low of 10. Tomorrow, a mix of sun and cloud with the chance of showers and maybe a risk of a thunderstorm, high of 25. And Saturday, sunshine with a high of 22. Find the full forecast at discovermoosejaw.com and stream the radio anywhere and anytime from the Discover Moose Jaw app.
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1: 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Come on down and see us for all your oil changes, suspension needs, brakes, tires, and diagnostic repairs.

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was out. You didn't know what to say, so you didn't leave a message. And that you're probably at home right now, sound asleep. Cause going out isn't really your thing. And I wouldn't have a clue what you've been up to lately.

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CILG is a proud part of Golden West. 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
2: We have a few clouds with south winds at 30 kilometers an hour, giving us a low of 10. Tomorrow we have sun and cloud with possible showers and maybe a risk of a thunderstorm. High of 25, feeling more like 28. And Saturday, sunshine and cooler with a high of 22. Find the full forecast at discovermoosejaw.com and stream the radio anywhere and anytime from the Discover Moose Jaw app.
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4: Tonight we have a few clouds with winds easing overnight. Low of 10. Tomorrow, a mix of sun and cloud with the chance of showers and maybe a risk of a thunderstorm. High of 25. And Saturday, sunshine with a high of 22. Find the full forecast at discovermoosejaw.com and stream the radio anywhere and anytime from the Discover Moose Jaw app.
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2: We have a few clouds with south winds at 30 kilometers an hour, giving us a low of 10. Tomorrow we have sun and cloud with possible showers and maybe a risk of a thunderstorm. High of 25, feeling more like 28. And Saturday, sunshine and cooler with a high of 22. Find the full forecast at discovermoosejaw.com and stream the radio anywhere and anytime from the Discover Moose Jaw app.
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0: We know you're busy. You've got work, kids, hobbies, maybe a cat that thinks it's the boss. We get it. 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
5: Tonight, we have a few clouds with winds easing overnight, low of 10. Tomorrow, a mix of sun and cloud with the chance of showers and maybe a risk of a thunderstorm, high of 25. And Saturday, sunshine with a high of 22. 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

0: One, two, three, ears on me. Everybody listening? 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
2: A mix of sun and cloud with possible showers and maybe a risk of a thunderstorm. High of 25. Tonight, partly cloudy with possible showers and maybe even another risk of a thunderstorm. Low of 7. And tomorrow, sunny and pleasant with a high of 22. Find the full forecast at discovermoosejaw.com and stream the radio anywhere and anytime from the Discover Moose Jaw app.
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4: Today we have sun and cloud with possible showers and maybe the risk of a thunderstorm, high of 25. Tonight, the sky becomes partly cloudy with a slight chance of showers and maybe the risk of a thunderstorm, low of 7. And tomorrow, sunny with a high of 22. Find the full forecast at discovermoosejaw.com and stream the radio anywhere and anytime from the Discover Moose Jaw app.
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3: A mix of sun and cloud with possible showers and maybe a risk of a thunderstorm. High of 25. Tonight, partly cloudy with possible showers and maybe even another risk of a thunderstorm. Low of 7. And tomorrow, sunny and pleasant with a high of 22. Find the full forecast at discovermoosejaw.com and stream the radio anywhere and anytime from the Discover Moose Jaw app.
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1: Today, we have sun and cloud with possible showers and maybe the risk of a thunderstorm. High of 25. Tonight, the sky becomes partly cloudy with a slight chance of showers and maybe the risk of a thunderstorm. Low of 7. And tomorrow, sunny with a high of 22. Find the full forecast at discovermoosejaw.com. 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
0: Now your Discover Moose Jaw weather.
4: A mix of sun and cloud with possible showers and maybe a risk of a thunderstorm. High of 25. Tonight, partly cloudy with possible showers and maybe even another risk of a thunderstorm. Low of 7. And tomorrow, sunny and pleasant with a high of 22. Find the full forecast at discovermoosejaw.com and stream the radio anywhere and anytime from the Discover Moose Jaw app.
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4: Today we have sun and cloud with possible showers and maybe the risk of a thunderstorm, high of 25. Tonight, the sky becomes partly cloudy with a slight chance of showers and maybe the risk of a thunderstorm, low of 7. And tomorrow, sunny with a high of 22. Find the full forecast at discovermoosejaw.com and stream the radio anywhere and anytime from the Discover Moose Jaw app.
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1: A few clouds with sunny breaks and a high of 23 today. From the DiscoverMooseJaw.com newsroom, I'm Cameron Kosh. Proposed changes to Canada's largest airports are drawing plenty of attention, but Regina Airport Authority President and CEO James Bogus says it's important to understand how airports like YQR already operate.
2: It's very important that folks understand that these airports are already fully private companies. They're already privatized. They're just run as a not-for-profit entity.
1: Bogus says all revenue generated is reinvested back into operations and infrastructure rather than paid out to shareholders. He adds the federal government's discussions are currently focused on Canada's four largest airports, and there have been no indications similar changes are planned in Regina.
2: In terms of localized impact, there's certainly no discussion about this type of process occurring here in Regina, Saskatchewan, but it's very early.
1: He says details on the federal proposal remain limited, making it too early to determine whether there would be any impact on YQR. A man accused of attempted murder is asking for his bail conditions to be amended. Here's Sean Slatt with more.
3: Owen Kretch appeared in person in Moose Jaw Provincial Court yesterday and was represented by Rock DuPont, who appeared via telephone. DuPont told the court he was new to the file and needed to go over disclosure and asked for a no-contact order assessment report. Kretch clarified that his bail conditions included not attending the home he and his ex-wife own. He said she has since moved out and would like the order changed so that he could live there. Crown Prosecutor Stephen Wishart said he needed to verify the change of conditions with the complainant. Kretch's case was adjourned to October 6th. For Discover Moose Jaw News, I'm Sean Slott.
1: Indigo Alert Canada has reached a major milestone, collecting 10,000 signatures on a House of Commons petition in just 25 days. Katie MD is the National Director of Advocacy and Operations for Indigo Alert Canada. She says the response shows the level of support the organization has received across the country.
4: That was done in 25 days, which is just wonderful work and speaks volumes to the team that we have working alongside us.
1: She adds the organization will continue educating the public about Indigo Alert Canada and what it could mean for communities. The Labyrinth of Peace in Moose Jaw has undergone a major refresh. Several upgrades have been completed, including restoration work on the central gazebo, refreshed signage, and restored artwork. Committee Chair Joan Stumborg says the project relies heavily on volunteers and businesses that donate time, services, and materials.
5: So it's constant maintenance each year to make sure that things are painted or cared for or sealed or, you know, masoned or remasoned or whatever it may be.
1: She added that residents can support the Labyrinth through donations or directing Sarcan refunds to the project. Moose Jaw's latest hazardous waste collection was a big one. Our reporter TJ England has the breakdown of the record haul.
6: 8,418 kilograms of hazardous waste was diverted during the August Household Hazardous Waste Day, along with 525 liters of liquid hazardous waste. More than 2,500 kilograms of that was paint and paint-related products, with a further 1,900 kilograms of flammable liquids. The city also noted a significant amount of lithium-ion batteries were dropped off during the event, a welcome sight as they pose a significant fire hazard when disposed of improperly. The full story and more on DiscoverMooseJaw.com. For Discover Moose Jaw News, I'm TJ England.
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1: Captain Brady Ness is back in town, just in time for the Moose Jaw Warriors home opener tomorrow night against the Saskatoon Blades. The veteran defenseman attended the Detroit Red Wings rookie showcase. Game time is tomorrow at 6 o'clock. All the action on Country 100 with Voice of the Warriors, James Gallo. The WHL regular season begins tonight with a number of games, including the Blades in Brandon, and the Regina Pats play the Raiders in Prince Albert. U18 AAA preseason play last night. The Swift Current Legionnaires came into Moose Jaw and topped the Windmar Warriors 5-2. Owen Tribier and Dane Irwin scored for Moose Jaw. The Windmar Warriors host the Pat Canadiens Sunday afternoon. High school football this weekend. The Central Cyclones take their 2-0 record into Estevan for a date with the Elks tomorrow afternoon. The 1-2 Peacock Tornadoes play under the Friday night lights at Elks Athletic Field as they welcome the Swift Current Colts. CFL Friday Night Football features the 10-3 Montreal Alouettes up against the 4-9 Tiger Cats in Hamilton. The Saskatchewan Roughriders have the weekend off. They'll play the BC Lions in Vancouver a week from tonight. And the Blue Jays are two games out of a wildcard playoff spot as they head down the home stretch. They start a three-game series against the Texas Rangers tonight. Check out today's sports roundup and more at discovermoosejaw.com.
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1: It's a mix of sun and cloud with a high of 23 and a slight chance of showers or thunderstorm today. Partly cloudy overnight. Chance of showers continues with fog patches and a low of 6. More sun and cloud tomorrow, high 21. And there's plenty of sunshine coming up with highs of 23 Sunday, 24 Monday, and 25 Tuesday. Find the full forecast at discovermoosejaw.com and stream the radio anywhere and anytime from the Discover Moose Jaw app.
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1: Southern Saskatchewan's best country, Country 100, Lainey Wilson and Somewhere Over Laredo, 610. Good morning. I'm Jordan Rivers sitting in for Courtney Fielder on the Country 100 Morning Show, brought to you by Prairie Mobile. Gonna be a nice day. Maybe some rain. We got your forecast in just a second. Now, Farmer Appreciation Harvest Edition continued yesterday west of Moose Jaw as Courtney Fielder visited Carson Seaman, who farms with a mix of grain and cattle operation. Courtney stopped by, of course, with a delicious lunch from our friends at Deja Vu and started the conversation by asking Carson, of course, about the rain delays.
2: Yeah, you betcha. Yeah, just kind of set back a few days here, but hopefully we'll get back in the field shortly.
3: Awesome. And what are you guys harvesting this year?
2: We had some lentils, chickpeas, durum, spring wheat, and canola.
3: Awesome. And how are things looking for you guys so far with that you've gotten done so far?
2: The pulses have been hit and miss. They've been kind of all over the place. Some good yields, some poor yields. Quality seems okay, but pulses were all over the map. Cereals, there's been some good yields, and canola that we've done so far has been good. So.
3: And you guys got a really good crew here with you today. Enjoy some lunch from Deja Vu.
2: Yeah, absolutely. I don't know how many. There's quite a few of us here, but yeah, no, everybody's here and food looks and smells good. So
3: the work never ends for you either, because you also have cattle too, right?
2: Yeah, absolutely. Yeah, we got a couple hundred cows. So if a wet day, we can always find something to do.
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4: Now your Discover Moose Jaw weather.
1: So there is a slight chance of showers today, maybe a thunderstorm. Otherwise, a mix of sun and cloud and a high of 23. Gonna feel like 26 at times. We're gonna continue on with that chance of showers into our evening. Fog will develop in a low of 6. And then for tomorrow, sun and cloud and 21, which will make it fun for the home opener for the Moose Jaw Warriors. Right now in Moose Jaw, the sun is starting to rise. We are sitting at 9, and there's some fog. Your full forecast, always on demand at discovermoosejaw.com or the Discover Moose Jaw app. Bailey Zimmerman coming up in a second, along with Madeline Merlot.
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That's Bailey Zimmerman. Warriors captain Brady Ness back in Moose Jaw after some time with Detroit. We'll tell you about that and the tailgate ahead of tomorrow's home opener right after Madeline Merlot. It's Sly. This is Southern Saskatchewan's best country. Country 100.

0: Madeline Merlot. It's Slide on Country 100. Your morning show today brought to you by Prairie Mobile. 6:23, we're sitting at 9. The sun is rising and we're on the verge of a weekend, which is pretty awesome. And not only a regular weekend, Moose Jaw Warriors home opener weekend. And Warriors captain Brady Ness has returned to Moose Jaw following an appearance at the Detroit Red Wings. It was their annual rookie showcase. Now, Ness and the Red Wings rookies posted 2 wins out of 3 during the rookie showcase. This featured prospects from the Penguins, the Blue Jackets, and the Stars. And this is awesome. Tuesday afternoon, Ness dropped the gloves. His first fight at the pro level. Now, you can read about Ness's time in Detroit. That story is up for you at discovermoosejaw.com. But now our focus is on the home opener. Ness and the boys getting ready. It's tomorrow against the Saskatoon Blades. Later this hour, we'll have details on how you can win your way into that game. Plus, to celebrate, a tailgate happening tomorrow ahead of the game. It all starts at 3 with music from Ray Rolick. There'll be local food trucks and a beer garden. And now you're wondering to yourself, well, what's the weather going to be like tomorrow at 3?
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0: We'll get to that part in just a second. Today, sun and cloud, a small chance of showers, maybe a thunderstorm. 23 the high, 26 with the humidex. That chance of showers, maybe a thunderstorm. We don't want it, but it sticks around into our evening. Going to be cool tonight, 6 degrees. And then tomorrow, not bad for the Warriors tailgate party. 21 is our high under a mix of sun and cloud. Right now in Moose Jaw, we are sitting at 9 and there is some fog in some areas. Your full forecast anytime at discovermoosejaw.com or on the Discover Moose Jaw app.
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1: Just a few clouds overhead as it warms to a high of 23 today. 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A man accused of attempted murder wants to change one of his bail conditions. Here's Sean Slatt with why.
2: Owen Kretsch appeared in Moose Jaw Provincial Court yesterday, while his lawyer, Rock DuPont, appeared by telephone. DuPont told the court he was new to the file and needed time to review disclosure. He also requested a no-contact order assessment report. Kretsch told the court one of his bail conditions prevented him from attending the home he and his ex-wife own. He said his ex-wife has since moved out and he wants that condition changed so that he could live at the property. Crown Prosecutor Stephen Wishart said he would need to verify the change in circumstances with the complainant. The case has since been adjourned to October 6th. For Discovery News, I'm Sean Slatt.
1: While Regina International Airport isn't expecting any immediate changes from Ottawa's review of major airports, CEO James Bogus says there could be opportunities if new funding becomes available.
3: We haven't seen details as to what this may entail. We were optimistic, though, about some of the comments that were made around some potential funding opportunities.
1: Bogus says it's too early to know whether an airport the size of Regina would qualify for any new programs or what form that support would take. He says one long-standing issue for Regina is the ground rent many airports pay to the federal government.
3: Our view has always been that if we could either eradicate or at least reduce those rent payments, that would make it beneficial for local passengers using this airport.
1: He says any savings could be reinvested into airport operations, infrastructure projects, or debt reduction. Indigo Alert Canada is now officially a nonprofit organization, with a group looking ahead to its next steps. Katie Emdy is the National Director of Advocacy and Operations for Indigo Alert Canada. She says the organization is still discussing how its new nonprofit status will help shape its future.
4: We're keeping all of our options open in regards to what we are looking to do with the nonprofit. We are in discussions right now of what that looks like.
1: MD says the group has several developments in the works and expects to have more news to share in the coming weeks. There's a new record for Moose Jaw's Household Hazardous Waste Day, and our reporter TJ England takes a look at what residents brought in.
5: More than 8,000 kilograms of hazardous and special waste was diverted during the August 29th event. 8,418 kilograms in total, plus another 525 liters of liquid hazardous waste. The biggest haul was paint and paint-related products at 2,575 kilograms. There was also 800 kilograms of fire suppression foam and 25 kilograms of lithium-ion batteries. The city says proper battery disposal is particularly important, as crushed or punctured lithium-ion batteries can start landfill fires. The full story and more on DiscoverMooseJaw.com. For Discover Moose Jaw News, I'm TJ England.
1: Visitors to the Labyrinth of Peace in Moose Jaw will notice several improvements aimed at enhancing the experience. Over the past year, volunteers and local businesses have restored the site centerpiece, refreshed signage, and restored artwork. Committee Chair Joan Stumborg says the Labyrinth continues to serve as a place of reflection and personal growth.
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1: Captain Brady Ness is back in town, just in time for the Moose Jaw Warriors home opener tomorrow night against the Saskatoon Blades. The veteran defenseman attended the Detroit Red Wings rookie showcase. Game time is tomorrow at 6 o'clock. All the action on Country 100 with Voice of the Warriors, James Gallo. The WHL regular season begins tonight with a number of games, including the Blades in Brandon, and the Regina Pats play the Raiders in Prince Albert. U18 AAA preseason play last night. The Swift Current Legionnaires came into Moose Jaw and topped the Windmar Warriors 5-2. Owen Tribier and Dane Irwin scored for Moose Jaw. The Windmar Warriors host the Pat Canadiens Sunday afternoon. High school football this weekend. The Central Cyclones take their 2-0 record into Estevan for a date with the Elks tomorrow afternoon. The 1-2 Peacock Tornadoes play under the Friday night lights at Elks Athletic Field as they welcome the Swift Current Colts. CFL Friday Night Football features the 10-3 Montreal Alouettes up against the 4-9 Tiger Cats in Hamilton. The Saskatchewan Roughriders have the weekend off. They'll play the BC Lions in Vancouver a week from tonight. And the Blue Jays are two games out of a wildcard playoff spot as they head down the home stretch. They start a three-game series against the Texas Rangers tonight. Check out today's sports roundup and more at discovermoosejaw.com.
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1: It's a mix of sun and cloud with a high of 23 and a slight chance of showers or thunderstorm today. Partly cloudy overnight. Chance of showers continues with fog patches and a low of 6. More sun and cloud tomorrow, high 21. And there's plenty of sunshine coming up with highs of 23 Sunday, 24 Monday, and 25 Tuesday. Find the full forecast at discovermoosejaw.com and stream the radio anywhere and anytime from the Discover Moose Jaw app.
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0: Sheldon, pour me a drink. It's Southern Saskatchewan's best country, Country 100. Your morning show today is brought to you by Prairie Mobile. Courtney Fielder, by the way, off back with you on Monday. I'm Jordan Rivers, and there is so much going on this weekend. Moose Jaw Family Services, they're getting ready for their second year of All Amped Up. The fundraiser's happening later today at the May Wilson and features the Brass Roots Collective, formerly known as the New Montagues, and the Bromantics, also going to be playing. Tara Jones is with the Moose Jaw Family Services, and she says the night will feature plenty of music, dancing, and, of course, a silent auction.
1: We're going to just have a really fun night, lots of amped up music and a room to dance and just a fun night. 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
0: Sun and cloud today, maybe a shower and a thunderstorm as we go for a high of 23. It's going to feel like 26 at times. Chance of showers, risk of a thunderstorm, they stick around into our evening. Going to be cool too. 6 degrees tonight. And then for tomorrow, sun and cloud in 21. In Moose Jaw, right now we got some fog. We are sitting at 9. 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That coming up just before 7 o'clock, along with Jason Aldean.
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0: Canadian Country Music Awards happening tomorrow. Going to be a fun time. Courtney and a listener heading up there to take in all of the CCMAs. And at the live performance at the award show, we're going to have a live performance from the James Barker Band. Here they are. It's After Dark on Country 100.
1: If you see me.

0: The James Barker Band, that's After Dark on Country 100. Your morning show brought to you by Prairie Mobile. Jordan Rivers sitting in for Courtney Fielder. She's at the Canadian Country Music Awards this weekend. It's going to be a lot of fun. What do you say we take a look at roads? It's our first look at roads this morning with Young & Young Automotive and Minute Muffler Brake and Wheel. Whether you need a quick oil change, brake service, or routine vehicle maintenance, Young & Young Automotive has you covered. Main Street North down to one lane northbound between Hall and Saskatchewan Street East as underground work takes place. And construction is also continuing on 5th Avenue Northwest. The Oxford Street intersection is closed. There are detours in place. And when you think about what's around there, it's going to be busy at times with St. Agnes and Central Collegiate. Not seeing anything else on the road slowing us down this morning, but if you see something we should know about, let us know, of course. 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
1: The federal government is investing nearly $2 million in new fertilizer technology. Federal Agriculture Minister Heath MacDonald says Lucient Biosciences out of BC is developing technology that could reduce fertilizer use, greenhouse gas emissions, and microplastics. Farah Neuer, co-founder and chief science officer with Lucient Biosciences, says the company's biodegradable coating technology is being adapted for controlled-release nitrogen products. Lucient Bio will provide a more suitable alternative by applying the biodegradable coating to these fertilizers, which can help plants use nitrogen more efficiently. Its coating technology is designed to release nitrogen closer to when the plants need it most during their growing cycle. For Golden West, I'm Glendale Allen Vossler.
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5: 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Now up for grabs this morning, a medium three-topping pizza from Roto's and 2 tickets to the Moose Jaw Warriors home opener tomorrow night against the Saskatoon Blades. 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Will make the winner draw just after 8. Now, our Fresh Music Friday artist is nominated in 4 categories, including Entertainer of the Year at the Canadian Country Music Association Awards this weekend, and is one of the performers. We're talking about Mid-May Ontario's Owen Wrigling. Me Without My Hometown is his new song. It's the latest from his In the Feeling Deluxe Edition. That's going to come out November 13th. And if you just want to see Owen Wrigling perform live and you can't make it to the CCMAs this weekend, good news, he's going to hit the road this fall for his In the Feeling North American tour. Here is Owen Wrigling, Me Without My Hometown. It's our Roto's Pizza Fresh Music Friday song on Country 100.

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1: A few clouds with sunny breaks and a high of 23 today. From the DiscoverMooseJaw.com newsroom, I'm Cameron Kosh. Proposed changes to Canada's largest airports are drawing plenty of attention, but Regina Airport Authority President and CEO James Bogus says it's important to understand how airports like YQR already operate.
2: It's very important that folks understand that these airports are already fully private companies. They're already privatized. They're just run as a not-for-profit entity.
1: Bogus says all revenue generated is reinvested back into operations and infrastructure rather than paid out to shareholders. He adds the federal government's discussions are currently focused on Canada's four largest airports, and there have been no indications similar changes are planned in Regina.
2: In terms of localized impact, there's certainly no discussion about this type of process occurring here in Regina, Saskatchewan, but it's very early.
1: He says details on the federal proposal remain limited, making it too early to determine whether there would be any impact on YQR. A man accused of attempted murder is asking for his bail conditions to be amended. Here's Sean Slatt with more.
3: Owen Kretch appeared in person in Moose Jaw Provincial Court yesterday and was represented by Rock DuPont, who appeared via telephone. DuPont told the court he was new to the file and needed to go over disclosure and asked for a no-contact order assessment report. Kretch clarified that his bail conditions included not attending the home he and his ex-wife own. He said she has since moved out and would like the order changed so that he could live there. Crown Prosecutor Stephen Wishart said he needed to verify the change of conditions with the complainant. Kretch's case was adjourned to October 6th. For Discover Moose Jaw News, I'm Sean Slatt.
1: Indigo Alert Canada has reached a major milestone, collecting 10,000 signatures on a House of Commons petition in just 25 days. Katie MD is the National Director of Advocacy and Operations for Indigo Alert Canada. She says the response shows the level of support the organization has received across the country.
4: That was done in 25 days, which is just wonderful work and speaks volumes to the team that we have working alongside us.
1: She adds the organization will continue educating the public about Indigo Alert Canada and what it could mean for communities. The Labyrinth of Peace in Moose Jaw has undergone a major refresh. Several upgrades have been completed, including restoration work on the central gazebo, refreshed signage, and restored artwork. Committee Chair Joan Stumborg says the project relies heavily on volunteers and businesses that donate time, services, and materials.
5: So it's constant maintenance each year to make sure that things are painted or cared for or sealed or, you know, masoned or remasoned or whatever it may be.
1: She added that residents can support the Labyrinth through donations or directing Sarcan refunds to the project. Moose Jaw's latest hazardous waste collection was a big one. Our reporter TJ England has the breakdown of the record haul.
6: 8,418 kilograms of hazardous waste was diverted during the August Household Hazardous Waste Day, along with 525 liters of liquid hazardous waste. More than 2,500 kilograms of that was paint and paint-related products, with a further 1,900 kilograms of flammable liquids. The city also noted a significant amount of lithium-ion batteries were dropped off during the event, a welcome sight as they pose a significant fire hazard when disposed of improperly. The full story and more on DiscoverMooseJaw.com. 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
1: Captain Brady Ness is back in town, just in time for the Moose Jaw Warriors home opener tomorrow night against the Saskatoon Blades. The veteran defenseman attended the Detroit Red Wings rookie showcase. Game time is tomorrow at 6 o'clock. All the action on Country 100 with Voice of the Warriors, James Gallo. The WHL regular season begins tonight with a number of games, including the Blades in Brandon, and the Regina Pats play the Raiders in Prince Albert. U18 AAA preseason play last night. The Swift Current Legionnaires came into Moose Jaw and topped the Windmar Warriors 5-2. Owen Tribier and Dane Irwin scored for Moose Jaw. The Windmar Warriors host the Pat Canadiens Sunday afternoon. High school football this weekend. The Central Cyclones take their 2-0 record into Estevan for a date with the Elks tomorrow afternoon. The 1-2 Peacock Tornadoes play under the Friday night lights at Elks Athletic Field as they welcome the Swift Current Colts. CFL Friday Night Football features the 10-3 Montreal Alouettes up against the 4-9 Tiger Cats in Hamilton. The Saskatchewan Roughriders have the weekend off. They'll play the BC Lions in Vancouver a week from tonight. And the Blue Jays are two games out of a wildcard playoff spot as they head down the home stretch. They start a three-game series against the Texas Rangers tonight. Check out today's sports roundup and more at discovermoosejaw.com.
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1: It's a mix of sun and cloud with a high of 23 and a slight chance of showers or thunderstorm today. Partly cloudy overnight. Chance of showers continues with fog patches and a low of 6. More sun and cloud tomorrow, high 21. And there's plenty of sunshine coming up with highs of 23 Sunday, 24 Monday, and 25 Tuesday. Find the full forecast at discovermoosejaw.com and stream the radio anywhere and anytime from the Discover Moose Jaw app.
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0: Southern Saskatchewan's best country, Country 100. It's Cowboy Songs, George Burge. I'm Jordan River, sitting in for Courtney Fielder. She's back with you on Monday. A fair amount of fog right now at Thatcher and Main here in Moose Jaw. We are sitting at 9. We got your full forecast coming up in a second. But first, let's get those thinking caps on. It's time for our Brain Buster. And today it's brought to you by Bugsy's and Smitty's in the Town and Country Mall. Bugsy's Irish Pub has all-day drink specials. $4.25 for select draft and house wine with half-price appies every day from 3 to 6 with daily food specials. And you get some dollars to spend at Bugsy's if you get this question correct. And that is 34% of people say they would be embarrassed if someone knew, or I should say, saw this. What do you think the answer is? Call or text your guesses. The Lions Creek Country Connection, 306-694-107. 34% of people say they would be embarrassed if someone they knew saw this. What do you think it is? 306-694-107 on the Lions Creek Country Connection. It is your Brain Buster. Again, one more time. 34% of people say they would be embarrassed if someone they knew saw this. Nicole says our closet, not what we are looking for this morning. We'll get you to some more guesses in just a second.
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0: What do you say we continue on with your Brain Buster this morning? It's brought to you by Bugsy's and Smitty's in the Town and Country Mall. Your question, 34% of people say they would be embarrassed if someone they knew saw this. Your guesses, your answers, the Lions Creek Country Connection, 306-694-107. Shauna says, pick their nose. Man, I gotta hope that number is higher than 34%, right? Not what we're looking for, though. We have Gail saying, wait, no, not what we're looking for either. Bill says the bathroom. Nope. 34% of people say they would be embarrassed if someone they knew saw this. 306-694-107 on the Lions Creek Country Connection with your guesses. It's a thinker this morning. Here's Russell Dickerson. This is Country 100.

Russell Dickerson, Worth Your Wild on Country 100. Your Brainbuster today brought to you by Bugsy's and Smitty's in the Town and Country Mall. Up for grabs, some dollars for you to spend at Bugsy's if you get this one correct. And your question is, 34% of people would be embarrassed if someone they knew saw this. 306-694-107 on the Lions Creek Country Connection. With your guesses, we're getting a number of them that are along the same route. Laundry room, bathroom, that type of thing. Bill says their underwear. Yeah, no, that makes sense to me. Nicole says how I drive my car. Not what we're looking for this morning. Rylan says search history. I think we have another one of those. Yeah, Google search history in there as well. Not what we're looking for. So what do you think it is? 34% of people say they would be embarrassed if someone they knew saw this. What is it? 306-694-107. You can call or text us on the Lions Creek Country Connection. More guesses and hopefully the answer right after Tyler Joe Miller.

0: known better.
1: Should have known better. It's Tyler Joe Miller. This is Southern Saskatchewan's best country, Country 100. 724, and like just looking out the window, the fog has really thickened here at Thatcher and Main. So give yourself a little more time as you head out this morning. Who knows how bad the fog is where you are on your way to work or wherever you're going this morning. However, as you make that trip, we are in the midst of our Brain Buster brought to you by Bugsy's and Smitty's in the Town and Country Mall. 34% of people say they would be embarrassed if someone they knew saw this. What is it? Jackie says a bank balance. No, not what we're looking for. Powa says trip and fall. Nope, not it either. School pictures coming in as well. 34% of people say they would be embarrassed if someone they knew saw this. We'll head to the Lions Creek Country Connection, 306-694-107. Good morning, Country 100. What's your guess?
2: How dirty their car were.
1: Who's this?
2: Shirley.
1: Well, Shirley, I think you're our winner today then.
3: Oh, my goodness. Oh, thank you.
1: Yeah, 34% of people, Shirley, would be very embarrassed if someone they knew saw the inside of their car.
2: Yeah, mine's not too bad, but yeah, get there.
1: Shirley, big plans for the weekend?
2: No, not really. I'd really like to get some help and get some painting done, but we'll just have to see.
1: Okay, well, fingers crossed that happens for you. Congratulations.
2: Oh, thank you so much.
1: Shirley, first to call us today. And she has our Brain Buster right, brought to you by Bugsy's and Smitty's in the Town and Country Mall. They say, pardon me, Smitty serves early bird breakfast every day from 11 until 11 a.m. Senior specials from 11 to close. Come and dine alone or with a large group. Hey, winning continues still this morning. We have our Roto's Pizza Fresh Music Friday song. I will play that again just after 8 o'clock. What do you say we take a look at that weather?
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1: Still a chance of showers, maybe a thunderstorm later this afternoon. We're going for a high of 23, 26 with the Humidex. We don't want the rain at this point. It needs to dry up so we can get harvest complete. That shower, that thunderstorm continues, the risk at least into our evening with a low of 6. And then tomorrow, sun and cloud in 21. Right now, at least where we are at Thatcher in Maine here in beautiful Moose Jaw, it's very dense with fog. And we're sitting at 9. Your full forecast, that comes up at 7:30, our next news, sports, and weather update. Let's see what Cameron Kosh and the news team are working on for said update.
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5: 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And Indigo Alert Canada's campaign has hit a big milestone, and organizers say they're just getting started. 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
5: Just a few clouds overhead as it warms to a high of 23 today. From the discovermoosejaw.com newsroom, I'm Cameron Kosh. A man accused of attempted murder wants to change one of his bail conditions. Here's Sean Slatt with why.
14: Owen Kretsch appeared in Moose Jaw Provincial Court yesterday, while his lawyer, Rock DuPont, appeared by telephone. DuPont told the court he was new to the file and needed time to review disclosure. He also requested a no-contact order assessment report. Kretsch told the court one of his bail conditions prevented him from attending the home he and his ex-wife own. He said his ex-wife has since moved out and he wants that condition changed so that he could live at the property. Crown Prosecutor Stephen Wishart said he would need to verify the change in circumstances with the complainant. The case has since been adjourned to October 6th. For Discovermoose Jaw News, I'm Sean Slatt.
5: While Regina International Airport isn't expecting any immediate changes from Ottawa's review of major airports, CEO James Bogus says there could be opportunities if new funding becomes available.
15: We haven't seen details as to what this may entail. We were optimistic, though, about some of the comments that were made around some potential funding opportunities.
5: Bogus says it's too early to know whether an airport the size of Regina would qualify for any new programs or what form that support would take. He says one long-standing issue for Regina is the ground rent many airports pay to the federal government.
15: Our view has always been that if we could either eradicate or at least reduce those rent payments, that would make it beneficial for local passengers using this airport.
5: He says any savings could be reinvested into airport operations, infrastructure projects, or debt reduction. Indigo Alert Canada is now officially a nonprofit organization, with the group looking ahead to its next steps. Katie Emdy is the National Director of Advocacy and Operations for Indigo Alert Canada. She says the organization is still discussing how its new nonprofit status will help shape its future.
16: We're keeping all of our options open in regards to what we are looking to do with the nonprofit. We are in discussions right now of what that looks like.
5: MD says the group has several developments in the works and expects to have more news to share in the coming weeks. There's a new record for Moose Jaw's Household Hazardous Waste Day, and our reporter TJ England takes a look at what residents brought in.
17: More than 8,000 kilograms of hazardous and special waste was diverted during the August 29th event. 8,418 kilograms in total, plus another 525 liters of liquid hazardous waste. The biggest haul was paint and paint-related products at 2,575 kilograms. There was also 800 kilograms of fire suppression foam and 25 kilograms of lithium-ion batteries. The city says proper battery disposal is particularly important, as crushed or punctured lithium-ion batteries can start landfill fires. The full story and more on discovermooshjaw.com. For Discover Moose Jaw News, I'm TJ England.
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5: Captain Brady Ness is back in town, just in time for the Moose Jaw Warriors home opener tomorrow night against the Saskatoon Blades. The veteran defenseman attended the Detroit Red Wings rookie showcase. Game time is tomorrow at 6 o'clock. All the action on Country 100 with Voice of the Warriors, James Gallo. The WHL regular season begins tonight with a number of games, including the Blades in Brandon, and the Regina Pats play the Raiders in Prince Albert. U18 AAA preseason play last night. The Swift Current Legionnaires came into Moose Jaw and topped the Windmar Warriors 5-2. Owen Tribier and Dane Irwin scored for Moose Jaw. The Windmar Warriors host the Pac Canadiens Sunday afternoon. High school football this weekend. The Central Cyclones take their 2-0 record into Estevan for a date with the Elks tomorrow afternoon. The 1-2 Peacock Tornadoes play under the Friday night lights at Elks Athletic Field as they welcome the Swift Current Colts. CFL Friday Night Football features the 10-3 Montreal Alouettes up against the 4-9 Tiger Cats in Hamilton. The Saskatchewan Rough Riders have the weekend off. They'll play the BC Lions in Vancouver a week from tonight. And the Blue Jays are two games out of a wildcard playoff spot as they head down the home stretch. They start a three-game series against the Texas Rangers tonight. Check out today's sports roundup and more at discovermoosejaw.com.
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5: It's a mix of sun and cloud with a high of 23 and a slight chance of showers or thunderstorm today. Partly cloudy overnight. Chance of showers continues with fog patches and a low of 6. More sun and cloud tomorrow, high 21. And there's plenty of sunshine coming up with highs of 23 Sunday, 24 Monday, and 25 Tuesday. Find the full forecast at discovermoosejaw.com and stream the radio anywhere and anytime from the Discover Moose Jaw app.
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0: Beautiful as you. I'm Jordan Rivers. Let's look at that weather. Really foggy right now at Thatcher in Maine here in Moose Jaw, and we're expecting the fog to lift as the morning goes on. There is a small chance of showers, maybe a thunderstorm, 23 today. That risk carries on into our evening with a low of 6. And then tomorrow, not going to be bad for the Moose Jaw Warriors tailgate. That's starting at 3, sun and cloud and 21. Yeah, because tomorrow is the Moose Jaw Warriors home opener. 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

0: Dallas Smith and Good Time Goes. It's Country 100. Your morning show today brought to you by Prairie Mobile. It's 10 to 8 and pretty foggy out. Courtney Fielder, of course, making her way to Saskatoon. She's back with you on Monday. However, we get to hear from her now. She's on the line because she is traveling. And if you're in and around Moose Jaw, you know how thick the fog is. Hey, Court.
1: It is so foggy that people are doing under the speed limit. Some people are driving with hazards on. You can see about maybe a car length and a half in front of you. Just outside of Moose Jaw here right now. So definitely drive with the lights on. I've already seen a couple people that didn't have lights on. So definitely make sure you're doing that so people can see you because, yeah, otherwise they can't. It is so thick this morning.
0: A great reminder from Courtney. If you're in the fog, make sure your running lights are on so people can see you and be safe. Courtney, have a fantastic weekend in Saskatoon. We can't wait to hear all the fun stuff you got up to with our amazing winner for our Canadian Country Music Association Awards contest. We'll check in with Cameron Kosh, 8 o'clock, our next news, sports, and weather update. Shania Twain will help get us there. First, school news.
2: It's time for school news with the Prairie South School Division and Holy Trinity Catholic School Division. I'm Callum McAnally, and today at Ecole St. Margaret, it's Moose Jaw Warriors Day. So make sure to come to class wearing your Warriors gear or red, black, and white in support of the Warriors ahead of their home opener tomorrow. Ecole St. Margaret also has a school tree planting event on Monday at 10:30. They're going to be planting trees, and they're looking for parent volunteers to help out. Lindale School has their Penny Parade fundraiser for their Terry Fox run underway. Tickets are $2 for $1, and they can be purchased at the office. The draws will take place on September 28th. Today at Central Collegiate, it's Spirit Day, so show off your CCI pride and wear your red and gold. And Peacock Collegiate, Cornerstone Christian School, and Homebase have partnered together for a winter clothing drive, collecting winter gear starting today until November 2nd. Items can be dropped off at Peacock or at home base. And that's your school news with the Prairie South School Division and Holy Trinity Catholic School Division.
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6: 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And the message is the same, but Moose Jaw's Labyrinth of Peace is

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1: A few clouds with sunny breaks and a high of 23 today. 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Proposed changes to Canada's largest airports are drawing plenty of attention, but Regina Airport Authority President and CEO James Bogus says it's important to understand how airports like YQR already operate.
2: It's very important that folks understand that these airports are already fully private companies. They're already privatized. They're just run as a not-for-profit entity.
1: Bogus says all revenue generated is reinvested back into operations and infrastructure rather than paid out to shareholders. He adds the federal government's discussions are currently focused on Canada's four largest airports, and there have been no indications similar changes are planned in Regina.
2: In terms of localized impact, there's certainly no discussion about this type of process occurring here in Regina, Saskatchewan, but it's very early.
1: He says details on the federal proposal remain limited, making it too early to determine whether there would be any impact on YQR. A man accused of attempted murder is asking for his bail conditions to be amended. Here's Sean Slatt with more.
3: Owen Kretch appeared in person in Moose Jaw Provincial Court yesterday and was represented by Rock DuPont, who appeared via telephone. DuPont told the court he was new to the file and needed to go over disclosure and asked for a no-contact order assessment report. Kretch clarified that his bail conditions included not attending the home he and his ex-wife own. He said she has since moved out and would like the order changed so that he could live there. Crown Prosecutor Stephen Wishart said he needed to verify the change of conditions with the complainant. Kretch's case was adjourned to October 6th. For Discover Moose Jaw News, I'm Sean Slott.
1: Indigo Alert Canada has reached a major milestone, collecting 10,000 signatures on a House of Commons petition in just 25 days. Katie MD is the National Director of Advocacy and Operations for Indigo Alert Canada. She says the response shows the level of support the organization has received across the country.
4: That was done in 25 days, which is just wonderful work and speaks volumes to the team that we have working alongside us.
1: She adds the organization will continue educating the public about Indigo Alert Canada and what it could mean for communities. The Labyrinth of Peace in Moose Jaw has undergone a major refresh. Several upgrades have been completed, including restoration work on the central gazebo, refreshed signage, and restored artwork. Committee Chair Joan Stumborg says the project relies heavily on volunteers and businesses that donate time, services, and materials.
5: So it's constant maintenance each year to make sure that things are painted or cared for or sealed or, you know, masoned or remasoned or whatever it may be.
1: She added that residents can support the labyrinth through donations or directing Sarcan refunds to the project. Moose Jaw's latest hazardous waste collection was a big one. Our reporter TJ England has the breakdown of the record haul.
6: 8,418 kilograms of hazardous waste was diverted during the August Household Hazardous Waste Day, along with 525 liters of liquid hazardous waste. More than 2,500 kilograms of that was paint and paint-related products, with a further 1,900 kilograms of flammable liquids. The city also noted a significant amount of lithium-ion batteries were dropped off during the event, a welcome sight as they pose a significant fire hazard when disposed of improperly. The full story and more on DiscoverMooseJaw.com. 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
1: Captain Brady Ness is back in town, just in time for the Moose Jaw Warriors home opener tomorrow night against the Saskatoon Blades. The veteran defenseman attended the Detroit Red Wings rookie showcase. Game time is tomorrow at 6 o'clock. All the action on Country 100 with Voice of the Warriors, James Gallo. The WHL regular season begins tonight with a number of games, including the Blades in Brandon, and the Regina Pats play the Raiders in Prince Albert. U18 AAA preseason play last night. The Swift Current Legionnaires came into Moose Jaw and topped the Windmar Warriors 5-2. Owen Tribier and Dane Irwin scored for Moose Jaw. The Windmar Warriors host the Pat Canadiens Sunday afternoon. High school football this weekend. The Central Cyclones take their 2-0 record into Estevan for a date with the Elks tomorrow afternoon. The 1 and 2 Peacock Tornadoes play under the Friday night lights at Elks Athletic Field as they welcome the Swift Current Colts. CFL Friday Night Football features the 10-3 Montreal Alouettes up against the 4-9 Tiger Cats in Hamilton. The Saskatchewan Roughriders have the weekend off. They'll play the BC Lions in Vancouver a week from tonight. And the Blue Jays are 2 games out of a wildcard playoff spot as they head down the home stretch. They start a 3-game series against the Texas Rangers tonight. Check out today's sports roundup and more at discovermoosejaw.com.
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1: It's 9 degrees as thick fog blankets the city this morning. Later on, it'll shift to a mix of sun and cloud with a high of 23 and slight chance of showers. Partly cloudy overnight, chance of showers continues with more fog patches and a low of 6. More sun and cloud tomorrow, high 21, and there's plenty of sunshine coming up with highs of 23 Sunday, 24 Monday, and 25 Tuesday. Find the full forecast at discovermoosejaw.com and stream the radio anywhere and anytime from the Discover Moose Jaw app.
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7: 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Up for grabs this morning, a medium 3-topping pizza from Roto's, and 2 tickets to the Moose Jaw Warriors home opener tomorrow night against the Saskatoon Blades. 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Now, our Fresh Music Friday artist, nominated in 4 categories, including Entertainer of the Year at the Canadian Country Music Association Awards this weekend, and also one of the performers. We're talking about Mid-May Ontario's Owen Wrigling. Me Without My Hometown, it's the latest from his deluxe edition of the In the Feeling album. That's coming out November 13th. And if you can't make it to Saskatoon to see Owen perform, good news, he's hitting the road this fall for his In the Feeling North American tour. So what do you say we give it a listen? It's Owen Wrigling. Me Without My Hometown, our Roto's Pizza Fresh Music Friday song on Country 100.

0: Cohen wriggling me without my hometown. That's new music. It's your Roto's Pizza Fresh Music Friday song today. And we've asked you to text the word weekend to our Lions Creek Country Connection 306-694-107 for a chance to win a medium three-topping pizza from Roto's and two tickets to the Moose Jaw Warriors home opener. That's happening tomorrow night against the Saskatoon Blades. And ahead of the game, 3 o'clock, they have a tailgate happening on the concrete pad. So going to be a lot of fun. Want to say congratulations to Brenda. She is our winner. Brenda, I'll send you a text in like 5-10 minutes with some details. The Roto's Pizza Fresh Music Friday song of the day, of course, brought to you by Roto's. Fresh is the Roto's way. Turkey and beef are sliced in-house, cheese shredded in-house, and fresh dough is made daily. Homemade just tastes better at Roto's. I want pizza now, hey, Dana?
1: Oh, who doesn't want pizza? Pizza can be anything you want it to be, and Roto's pizza is the best.
0: And of course, pizza can be breakfast.
1: It can be breakfast. It can be sweet. It can be savory. Pizza's delightful.
0: Dana Hawk is joining us from the Moose Jaw Humane Society. How are you today?
1: Well, I found my way here in the fog. I don't know how Courtney is driving on the highway in the fog. It was quite something this morning.
0: Yeah, a car length and a half, she said, is how far she could see. It looks like it's definitely getting a little less soupy up our way.
1: Yeah, as I drove towards you guys, it did get better. But this morning, I was on 16th Avenue, and I could not see the shelter. I couldn't see Keon's garden sign.
0: Yeah.
1: It was crazy.
0: It was. And it's the part that always gets me, and not that this is the point of our conversation, but people just forget to throw on their running lights, and it just makes things a little less safe.
1: Yeah, you need the lights on this morning. You needed them for sure. That was pea soup thick.
0: We have big lights here that are telling us we are 7 weeks away from the Pause for Pledges Radiothon. Hard to believe, eh?
1: I know. I think we're going to blink, and it's going to be November 6th.
0: I love Radiothon. Every single year I've been involved, it's just so great to see the community come together and make a donation. We get to hear adoption stories. Last year, I met my newest fur baby, Lily. She's already a year. She's just as playful as she's ever been.
1: That's awesome. That is a really special day, and we have so many staff who have moved on to other jobs that come back that day to help. Our old admin assistant, Nick, is taking the day off of work, the whole day, and he's going to come for 12 hours. He said it's his favorite day of the year.
0: So Pause for Pledges Radiothon. 7 weeks out, of course, we can start making donations. You guys are working on your online auction. We're into week two, right?
1: Yeah. So if you maybe don't want to make a donation, but you'd like to help support by getting a good deal on an auction item, we are going to have the auction for about 6 weeks. We're in week two. Week one raised over $1,500 toward our Radiothon total. So we're really excited about that. And we have some fantastic items this week. Bidding does close today at noon. So be sure to check this morning and get your bid updated if you've been outbid.
0: If this is our first time hearing about it, where can we go to bid on these items?
1: Right to our Facebook page. The auction is pinned to the top of the page, so you can't miss it.
0: Okay, and like Dana said, you have until noon. So just like blow off work this morning and bid, buy, and save on a bunch of items. It all helps out a great cause.
1: Yeah, maybe take a little early lunch so you can make sure you get your bid in before 12.
0: I love it. On top of that, on Facebook earlier this week, you guys shared another amazing person who decided to make a legacy donation to the Moose Jaw Humane Society. We're thinking Wade Brooks and his family. I believe it was $5,000.
1: It was. So lots of times people think like we have to take the lump sum of our estate and divide it up amongst a bunch of charities. And that's not the case. You can leave the bulk of your estate to your family to help them out, but you could just, like Wade did, allocate a certain dollar value to go to your favorite charity or charities.
0: And of course, all that money helps with operating costs and the capital campaign.
1: Yes. So Wade's donation goes directly to our new building. That was the request of his family. And we are so happy to have his donation. That gets us that little bit closer to our final goal.
0: I love seeing those stories on Facebook. I love hearing them from you as well.
1: Yeah, we are so lucky to live in a community that values animals as much as the community of Moose Jaw. We never take that for granted, and we're so grateful for their support.
0: We truly do live in Canada's best community.
1: We really do.
0: And not in the room with us right now, but in the office, we have two of the most adorable kittens in the world. Tell us a little bit about them.
1: I brought Peg and Musa, and Peg and Musa have kind of a special little story. They both came in stray, but from different areas of the city and on different days. So after they were both done their 5-day stray hold and nobody came for them, we vetted them, made sure that they were healthy, and decided to see if they could be friends. And they are the best of friends. They are often seen massaging each other. They cuddle together all the time and they play together. If you were considering adding two kittens to your household, they'd be a great mix. Maybe you have some older pets that just would not really love the kitten energy. If you adopt two, they can annoy each other and leave your older pets alone.
0: Are they ready to be adopted?
1: They are. They're available on our website along with all of the other eager little faces that are looking for forever families.
0: Okay, and we'll get a nice photo of these two kittens. Hopefully we can get them to sit still for a second.
1: Pray for us.
0: Right, though. And we can throw it up because they are our September 18th Spike Grooming Pet Boarding Retreat Adorable Adoptables today.
1: That's a mouthful, but that's what they are. And we're so grateful to the team at Spike for sponsoring this spot every Friday.
0: And we're happy to have you in. Dana Hawkins, Executive Director of the Moose Jaw Humane Society. Thank you so much for your time.
1: Thanks for having me, Jordan.
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0: 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This is Southern Saskatchewan's Best Country, Country 100. 8:22, I'm Jordan Rivers sitting in for Courtney Fielder. She's off today, but back with us on Monday. I just had a great conversation with Dana Hawkes, Executive Director over at the Moose Jaw Humane Society. Don't have the photo up yet, but did get to meet those kittens. They are rambunctious and available for adoption. So whether you're looking for a cat, a dog, a rabbit, there's a bunch of rabbits there right now, head over to the Moose Jaw Humane Society. Dana and the team will definitely help you out and help you find your next fur friend. We're coming up to 8:30 on this Friday morning. Fog dissipated for a bit. It was very heavy. It looks like it's kind of coming back, at least at Thatcher and Maine. Will burn off, of course, as the day goes on. Maybe a thunderstorm this afternoon, and it's not what you want to hear if you still don't have everything in the bin. We'll run down your full forecast at our next news update. Florida Georgia Line in just a sec.
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2: 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And Indigo Alert Canada's campaign has hit a big milestone, and organizers say they're just getting started. 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
0: Working our way towards a high of 23 today. There is a chance of a shower, maybe a thunderstorm, and that fog will dissipate later today. The Humidex is going to make it feel like 26. Chance of showers, risk of a thunderstorm continues into our overnight. And then not bad for tomorrow, 21 under a mix of sun and cloud. So it's going to be a great afternoon to be at the Warriors tailgate ahead of their home opener. Right now in Moose Jaw, we are sitting at 9, and depending where you are, there's fog. Your full forecast anytime at discovermoosejaw.com or on the Discover Moose Jaw app.
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1: Just a few clouds overhead as it warms to a high of 23 today. 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A man accused of attempted murder wants to change one of his bail conditions. Here's Sean Slatt with why.
2: Owen Kretch appeared in Moose Jaw Provincial Court yesterday, while his lawyer, Rock DuPont, appeared by telephone. DuPont told the court he was new to the file and needed time to review disclosure. He also requested a no-contact order assessment report. Kretch told the court one of his bail conditions prevented him from attending the home he and his ex-wife own. He said his ex-wife has since moved out and he wants that condition changed so that he could live at the property. Crown Prosecutor Stephen Wishart said he would need to verify the change in circumstances with the complainant. The case has since been adjourned to October 6th. For Discover Moose Jaw News, I'm Sean Slatt.
1: While Regina International Airport isn't expecting any immediate changes from Ottawa's review of major airports, CEO James Bogus says there could be opportunities if new funding becomes available.
3: We haven't seen details as to what this may entail. We were optimistic, though, about some of the comments that were made around some potential funding opportunities.
1: Bogus says it's too early to know whether an airport the size of Regina would qualify for any new programs or what form that support would take. He says one long-standing issue for Regina is the ground rent many airports pay to the federal government.
3: Our view has always been that if we could either eradicate or at least reduce those rent payments, that would make it beneficial for local passengers using this airport.
1: He says any savings could be reinvested into airport operations, infrastructure projects, or debt reduction. Indigo Alert Canada is now officially a nonprofit organization, with the group looking ahead to its next steps. Katie Emdy is the National Director of Advocacy and Operations for Indigo Alert Canada. She says the organization is still discussing how its new nonprofit status will help shape its future.
4: We're keeping all of our options open in regards to what we are looking to do with the nonprofit. We are in discussions right now of what that looks like.
1: MD says the group has several developments in the works and expects to have more news to share in the coming weeks. There's a new record for Moose Jaw's Household Hazardous Waste Day, and our reporter TJ England takes a look at what residents brought in.
5: More than 8,000 kilograms of hazardous and special waste was diverted during the August 29th event. 8,418 kilograms in total, plus another 525 liters of liquid hazardous waste. The biggest haul was paint and paint-related products at 2,575 kilograms. There was also 800 kilograms of fire suppression foam and 25 kilograms of lithium-ion batteries. The city says proper battery disposal is particularly important, as crushed or punctured lithium-ion batteries can start landfill fires. The full story and more on DiscoverMooseJaw.com. For Discover Moose Jaw News, I'm TJ England.
1: Visitors to the Labyrinth of Peace in Moose Jaw will notice several improvements aimed at enhancing the experience. Over the past year, volunteers and local businesses have restored the site's centerpiece, refreshed signage, and restored artwork. Committee Chair Joan Stumborg says the labyrinth continues to serve as a place of reflection and personal growth.
6: 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But it also helps you look at the world with different eyes, different heart.
1: The labyrinth is free to visit and includes QR code guided meditations for children, youth, and adults.
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1: Captain Brady Ness is back in town, just in time for the Moose Jaw Warriors home opener tomorrow night against the Saskatoon Blades. The veteran defenseman attended the Detroit Red Wings rookie showcase. Game time is tomorrow at 6 o'clock. All the action on Country 100 with Voice of the Warriors, James Gallo. The WHL regular season begins tonight with a number of games, including the Blades in Brandon, and the Regina Pats play the Raiders in Prince Albert. U18 AAA preseason play last night. The Swift Current Legionnaires came into Moose Jaw and topped the Windmar Warriors 5-2. Owen Tribier and Dane Irwin scored for Moose Jaw. The Windmar Warriors host the Pat Canadiens Sunday afternoon. High school football this weekend. The Central Cyclones take their 2-0 record into Estevan for a date with the Elks tomorrow afternoon. The 1-2 Peacock Tornadoes play under the Friday night lights at Elks Athletic Field as they welcome the Swift Current Colts. CFL Friday Night Football features the 10-3 Montreal Alouettes up against the 4-9 Tiger Cats in Hamilton. The Saskatchewan Roughriders have the weekend off. They'll play the BC Lions in Vancouver a week from tonight. And the Blue Jays are two games out of a wildcard playoff spot as they head down the home stretch. They start a three-game series against the Texas Rangers tonight. Check out today's sports roundup and more at discovermoosejaw.com.
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1: It's 9 degrees as thick fog blankets the city this morning. Later on, it'll shift to a mix of sun and cloud with a high of 23 and slight chance of showers. Partly cloudy overnight, chance of showers continues with more fog patches and a low of 6. More sun and cloud tomorrow, high 21, and there's plenty of sunshine coming up with highs of 23 Sunday, 24 Monday, and 25 Tuesday. Find the full forecast at discovermoosejaw.com and stream the radio anywhere and anytime from the Discover Moose Jaw app.
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Here's new stuff from Ella Langley. It's Love and Life Again. 8:41 on Southern Saskatchewan's Best Country. 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

0: Ella Langley and Loving Life again on Southern Saskatchewan's Best Country, Country 100. I'm Jordan Rivers sitting in for Courtney Fielder today. Ella Langley having a huge year. You remember Choosing Texas? Of course you do. It has spent 21 weeks at number one on the Billboard Hot 100. That is good enough for putting it at second place. The song that spent the most weeks at number one, and Ella Langley could dethrone this song, or at least tie this song at 22 weeks, is Mariah Carey's Christmas song, All I Want for Christmas Is You. So that just puts it into perspective how big a year Ella Langley is having. What do you say we take a look at Rose? Miss Peak is for PJ's Paints, now open in Moose Jaw. 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Fog throughout our morning. At some points, you couldn't see very far in front of you. At other points, it dissipated completely. So if you are traveling today, expect fog, at least for the next little while before it all burns off. Main Street North down to one lane northbound between Hall and Saskatchewan Street East with underground work taking place. On top of that, construction continues on 5th Avenue Northwest. The Oxford Street intersection closed, and this is putting detours in place, and this is going to impact a lot of traffic, right? Like St. Agnes is there, Central Collegian is right around there, so going to be very busy, especially in the morning and the evening commute times. If you see something on the roads that we should know about, you can always let us know, of course. 306-694-107 on the Lions Creek Country Connection.
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0: Working our way towards a high of 23 today with a small chance of showers, maybe a thunderstorm. The fog will dissipate as the day goes on. For tonight, that chance of showers, risk of a thunderstorm sticks around a low of 6. And then 21 for tomorrow with a mix of sun and cloud. It's 9 right now and there is fog in and around the area. Your full forecast anytime, discovermoosejaw.com. The winner of the air supply contest revealed in about 4 minutes. Here is Lady A. Picture.

0: Need You Now. It's Lady A on Country 100, your morning show today brought to you by Prairie Mobile. I'm Jordan Rivers sitting in for Courtney Fielder, and in just over an hour, tickets go on sale for Air Supply's A Matter of Time Canada Tour. And throughout the week, Courtney's been having you sing Air Supply songs for a chance to get qualified. And now we'll give our winner this week a call. We'll head to the phone lines.
1: Good morning.
0: Good morning. Is this Clarence?
1: Yes, speaking.
0: Clarence, it's Jordan calling from Country 100. How are you?
1: Oh, not too bad. Yourself?
0: I'm doing great, but I think we're going to make your day a little better.
1: Really?
0: Yeah, you have a great idea of why I'm calling. So throughout the week, Courtney has been qualifying people for Air Supply. They're bringing their A Matter of Time Canada Tour to Temple Garden Center with special guest Glass Tiger. You got to sing a bit of Air Supply this week. Good news, we won't make you do that again today, but you'll be belting out all their tunes when you are in attendance February 26th. Clarence, congratulations.
1: Oh, wow. Thank you very much. I wasn't expecting to win.
0: That's usually what happens, and now you're a big winner.
1: I just thought I'd throw my hat in the ring.
0: And it worked out for you. So two tickets to see Air Supply and Glass Tiger. Who are you going to take with you?
1: I have no idea yet. Okay, highest bidder.
0: Well, good news, Clarence. You have plenty of time to figure out who's going with you. Congratulations.
1: Wow, thank you very much. Appreciate it.
0: Clarence is going to have the best time ever. Air Supply, Glass Tiger, making their way to Temple Garden Center Friday, February 26th. 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We are just moments away from our 9 o'clock news, sports, and weather update with Cameron Kosh. 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
4: A few clouds with sunny breaks and a high of 23 today. From the DiscoverMooseJaw.com newsroom, I'm Cameron Kosh. Proposed changes to Canada's largest airports are drawing plenty of attention, but Regina Airport Authority President and CEO James Bogus says it's important to understand how airports like YQR already operate.
5: It's very important that folks understand that these airports are already fully private companies. They're already privatized. They're just run as a not-for-profit entity.
4: Bogus says all revenue generated is reinvested back into operations and infrastructure rather than paid out to shareholders. He adds the federal government's discussions are currently focused on Canada's four largest airports, and there have been no indications similar changes are planned in Regina.
5: In terms of localized impact, there's certainly no discussion about this type of process occurring here in Regina, Saskatchewan, but it's very early.
4: He says details on the federal proposal remain limited, making it too early to determine whether there would be any impact on YQR. A man accused of attempted murder is asking for his bail conditions to be amended. Here's Sean Slatt with more.
6: Owen Kretch appeared in person in Moose Jaw Provincial Court yesterday and was represented by Rock DuPont, who appeared via telephone. DuPont told the court he was new to the file and needed to go over disclosure and asked for a no-contact order assessment report. Kretch clarified that his bail conditions included not attending the home he and his ex-wife own. He said she has since moved out and would like the order changed so that he could live there. Crown Prosecutor Stephen Wishart said he needed to verify the change of conditions with the complainant. Kretch's case was adjourned to October 6th. For Discover Moose Jaw News, I'm Sean Slott.
4: Indigo Alert Canada has reached a major milestone, collecting 10,000 signatures on a House of Commons petition in just 25 days. Katie MD is the National Director of Advocacy and Operations for Indigo Alert Canada. She says the response shows the level of support the organization has received across the country.
7: That was done in 25 days, which is just wonderful work and speaks volumes to the team that we have working alongside us.
4: She adds the organization will continue educating the public about Indigo Alert Canada and what it could mean for communities. The Labyrinth of Peace in Moose Jaw has undergone a major refresh. Several upgrades have been completed, including restoration work on the central gazebo, refreshed signage, and restored artwork. Committee Chair Joan Stumborg says the project relies heavily on volunteers and businesses that donate time, services, and materials.
8: So it's constant maintenance each year to make sure that things are painted or cared for or sealed or, you know, masoned or remasoned or whatever it may be.
4: She added that residents can support the Labyrinth through donations or directing Sarcan refunds to the project. Moose Jaw's latest hazardous waste collection was a big one. Our reporter TJ England has the breakdown of the record haul.
9: 8,418 kilograms of hazardous waste was diverted during the August Household Hazardous Waste Day, along with 525 liters of liquid hazardous waste. More than 2,500 kilograms of that was paint and paint-related products, with a further 1,900 kilograms of flammable liquids. The city also noted a significant amount of lithium-ion batteries were dropped off during the event, a welcome sight as they pose a significant fire hazard when disposed of improperly. The full story and more on DiscoverMooseJaw.com. For Discover Moose Jaw News, I'm TJ England.
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4: Captain Brady Ness is back in town, just in time for the Moose Jaw Warriors home opener tomorrow night against the Saskatoon Blades. The veteran defenseman attended the Detroit Red Wings rookie showcase. Game time is tomorrow at 6 o'clock. All the action on Country 100 with Voice of the Warriors, James Gallo. The WHL regular season begins tonight with a number of games, including the Blades in Brandon, and the Regina Pats play the Raiders in Prince Albert. U18 AAA preseason play last night. The Swift Current Legionnaires came into Moose Jaw and topped the Windmar Warriors 5-2. Owen Tribier and Dane Irwin scored for Moose Jaw. The Windmar Warriors host the Pat Canadiens Sunday afternoon. High school football this weekend. The Central Cyclones take their 2-0 record into Estevan for a date with the Elks tomorrow afternoon. The 1-2 Peacock Tornadoes play under the Friday night lights at Elks Athletic Field as they welcome the Swift Current Colts. CFL Friday Night Football features the 10-3 Montreal Alouettes up against the 4-9 Tiger Cats in Hamilton. The Saskatchewan Roughriders have the weekend off. They'll play the BC Lions in Vancouver a week from tonight. And the Blue Jays are two games out of a wildcard playoff spot as they head down the home stretch. They start a three-game series against the Texas Rangers tonight. Check out today's sports roundup and more at discovermoosejaw.com.
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4: It's 9 degrees as thick fog blankets the city this morning. Later on, it'll shift to a mix of sun and cloud with a high of 23 and slight chance of showers. Partly cloudy overnight, chance of showers continues with more fog patches and a low of 6. More sun and cloud tomorrow, high 21. And there's plenty of sunshine coming up with highs of 23 Sunday, 24 Monday, and 25 Tuesday. Find the full forecast at discovermoosejaw.com and stream the radio anywhere and anytime from the Discover Moose Jaw app.
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Tennille Arts and Somebody Like That. Want to say congratulations to Brenda. She won with our Fresh Music Friday Song of the Day, brought to you by Roto's Pizza. She's got pizza and tickets to the Warriors home opener tomorrow.

0: Thelma and James, it's Alternate Ending. That's new stuff here on Country 100. This is your More Music Hour brought to you by Tip Top Roofing. 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
2: Visibility takes a hit as thick fog covers the city this morning. Eventually, we'll see a few clouds in the sky with a high of 23 and a slight chance of showers or a thunderstorm. Scattered showers are possible as clouds build and fog patches develop again overnight, low of 6, and there's more sun and cloud tomorrow, high 21. Find the full forecast at discovermoosejaw.com and stream the radio anywhere and anytime from the Discover Moose Jaw app.
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man without a woman. It's Dean Brody on Country 100. Dean Brody, just one of the dozen or so that are going to be at the Canadian Country Music Awards this weekend in Saskatoon tomorrow. SaskTel Center, 6 o'clock. Of course, if you can't be there, they're going to be live on TV. I'm Jordan Rivers sitting in for Courtney Fielder, who is going up to the CCMA Awards with a winner, an amazing winner, who won our Canadian Country Music Association Awards contest earlier this month. They're going to have a lot of fun. We get to hear all about it on Monday. Here's Jason Aldean. How far does a goodbye go on Country 100? She said...

0: Cut them loose. It's Casey Kulik on Southern Saskatchewan's Best Country, Country 100. She'll be at the CCMA Awards tomorrow in Saskatoon. I'm Jordan Rivers sitting in for Courtney Fielder, and Warriors captain Brady Ness has returned to the Moose Jaw Warriors following an appearance with the Detroit Red Wings at their annual rookie showcase. Now, Ness and the Red Wings rookies posted 2 wins out of 3 during the rookie showcase against the prospects from the Penguins, Blue Jackets, and Stars. Now, in the game Tuesday afternoon, Ness dropped his gloves and had his first fight at the pro level. Now, you can read about Ness's time in Detroit right now at discovermoosejaw.com. Ness and the boys getting ready for their home opener tomorrow against the Saskatoon Blades. We have another pair of tickets to give away for that home opener, which will do so during the Total Request lunch at noon. And don't forget, tomorrow, a tailgate happening ahead of the game at 3 with music from Ray Rolick, local food trucks, and of course, a beer garden. Going to be a lot of fun tomorrow at the Warriors home opener. Can't wait to see you there. We got your forecast and John Party next.
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13: Visibility takes a hit as thick fog covers the city this morning. Eventually, we'll see a few clouds in the sky with a high of 23 and a slight chance of showers or a thunderstorm. Scattered showers are possible as clouds build and fog patches develop again overnight. Low of 6. And there's more sun and cloud tomorrow. High 21. Find the full forecast at discovermoosejaw.com and stream the radio anywhere and anytime from the Discover Moose Jaw app.
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0: 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I'm Jordan Rivers, and Farmer Appreciation Harvest Edition continued yesterday just west of Moose Jaw as Courtney Fielder visited Carson Seaman, who works with a mixed grain and cattle operation. Court stopped by with a delicious lunch from Deja Vu Cafe and started the conversation by chatting about the rain delays.
1: Yeah, you betcha. Yeah, just kind of set back a few days here, but hopefully we'll get back in the field shortly.
2: Awesome. And what are you guys harvesting this year?
1: We had some lentils, chickpeas, durum, spring wheat, and canola.
2: Awesome. And how are things looking for you guys so far with that you've gotten done so far?
1: The pulses have been hit and miss. They've been kind of all over the place. Some good yields, some poor yields. Quality seems okay, but pulses were all over the map. Cereals, there's been some good yields, and canola that we've done so far has been good. So.
2: And you guys got a really good crew here with you today. Enjoy some lunch from Deja Vu.
1: Yeah, absolutely. I don't know how many. There's quite a few of us here, but yeah, no, everybody's here and food looks and smells good. So.
2: The work never ends for you either, because you also have cattle too, right?
1: Yeah, absolutely. Yeah, we got a couple hundred cows. So if a wet day, we can always find something to do.
0: They are busy. Hey, and there still is time for you to get your favorite farmer in for Farmer Appreciation Harvest Edition. 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Like I said, more details and entry at discovermoosejaw.com. 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

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Moose Jaw. CILG is a proud part of Golden West. Connecting communities.

Zach McPhee, The Way I Know You Now on Country 100. I want to say congratulations to Clarence. He was our winner of two tickets to see Air Supply when they roll into Temple Garden Center in February. You can hear that full conversation on our Facebook page. Here's Hunter Hayes. You know

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10: A few clouds in the sky and a high of 23 with a slight chance of showers or a thunderstorm this afternoon. Scattered showers are possible as clouds build and fog patches develop overnight, low of 6. And there's more sun and cloud tomorrow, high 21. Find the full forecast at discovermoosejaw.com and stream the radio anywhere and anytime from the Discover Moose Jaw app.
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3: Hello, sports fans. 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It's a great evening where we honor our inductees, see some old friends, tell some stories, and make some new memories.
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14: A few clouds in the sky and a high of 23, with a slight chance of showers or a thunderstorm this afternoon. Scattered showers are possible as clouds build and fog patches develop overnight, low of 6. And there's more sun and cloud tomorrow, high 21. Find the full forecast at discovermoosejaw.com and stream the radio anywhere and anytime from the Discover Moose Jaw app.
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0: about me. It's Brett Kissel on Southern Saskatchewan's Best Country, Country 100. Jordan Rivers sitting in for Courtney Fielder back with you on Monday. And you have until the end of day Sunday to get your nominations in for our Best of Moose Jaw Awards presented by Hub Meats. 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On top of that, like I said, there's 10 other categories for you to nominate people, businesses, and organizations in. 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Coming up to 11 on this Friday morning, we'll hear from Cameron Kosh from the news team in just a second, along with Ella Langley and Riley Green.
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12: 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I'd been out on the road, lonely at night, and it'd been a while.

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1: A few clouds with sunny breaks and a high of 23 today. From the DiscoverMooseJaw.com.

0: Newsroom. I'm Cameron Kosh. Proposed changes to Canada's largest airports are drawing plenty of attention, but Regina Airport Authority President and CEO James Bogus says it's important to understand how airports like YQR already operate.
1: It's very important that folks understand that these airports are already fully private companies. They're already privatized. They're just run as a not-for-profit entity.
0: Bogus says all revenue generated is reinvested back into operations and infrastructure rather than paid out to shareholders. He adds the federal government's discussions are currently focused on Canada's four largest airports, and there have been no indications similar changes are planned in Regina.
1: In terms of localized impact, there's certainly no discussion about this type of process occurring here in Regina, Saskatchewan, but it's very early.
0: He says details on the federal proposal remain limited, making it too early to determine whether there would be any impact on YQR. A man accused of attempted murder is asking for his bail conditions to be amended. Here's Sean Slatt with more.
2: Owen Kretch appeared in person in Moose Jaw Provincial Court yesterday and was represented by Rock DuPont, who appeared via telephone. DuPont told the court he was new to the file and needed to go over disclosure and asked for a no-contact order assessment report. Kretch clarified that his bail conditions included not attending the home he and his ex-wife own. He said she has since moved out and would like the order changed so that he could live there. Crown Prosecutor Stephen Wishart said he needed to verify the change of conditions with the complainant. Kretch's case was adjourned to October 6th. For Discarmusha News, I'm Sean Slott.
0: Indigo Alert Canada has reached a major milestone, collecting 10,000 signatures on a House of Commons petition in just 25 days. Katie MD is the National Director of Advocacy and Operations for Indigo Alert Canada. She says the response shows the level of support the organization has received across the country.
3: That was done in 25 days, which is just wonderful work and speaks volumes to the team that we have working alongside us.
0: She adds the organization will continue educating the public about Indigo Alert Canada and what it could mean for communities. The Labyrinth of Peace in Moose Jaw has undergone a major refresh. Several upgrades have been completed, including restoration work on the central gazebo, refreshed signage, and restored artwork. Committee Chair Joan Stumborg says the project relies heavily on volunteers and businesses that donate time, services, and materials.
4: So it's constant maintenance each year to make sure that things are painted or cared for or sealed or, you know, masoned or remasoned or whatever it may be.
0: She added that residents can support the Labyrinth through donations or directing Sarcan refunds to the project. Moose Jaw's latest hazardous waste collection was a big one. Our reporter TJ England has the breakdown of the record haul.
5: 8,418 kilograms of hazardous waste was diverted during the August Household Hazardous Waste Day, along with 525 liters of liquid hazardous waste. More than 2,500 kilograms of that was paint and paint-related products, with a further 1,900 kilograms of flammable liquids. The city also noted a significant amount of lithium-ion batteries were dropped off during the event, a welcome sight as they pose a significant fire hazard when disposed of improperly. The full story and more on DiscoverMoosejaw.com. 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
0: Captain Brady Ness is back in town, just in time for the Moose Jaw Warriors home opener tomorrow night against the Saskatoon Blades. The veteran defenseman attended the Detroit Red Wings rookie showcase. Game time is tomorrow at 6 o'clock. All the action on Country 100 with Voice of the Warriors, James Gallo. The WHL regular season begins tonight with a number of games, including the Blades in Brandon, and the Regina Pats play the Raiders in Prince Albert. U18 AAA preseason play last night. The Swift Current Legionnaires came into Moose Jaw and topped the Windmar Warriors 5-2. Owen Tribier and Dane Irwin scored for Moose Jaw. The Windmar Warriors host the Pat Canadiens Sunday afternoon. High school football this weekend. The Central Cyclones take their 2-0 record into Estevan for a date with the Elks tomorrow afternoon. The 1-2 Peacock Tornadoes play under the Friday night lights at Elks Athletic Field as they welcome the Swift Current Colts. CFL Friday Night Football features the 10-3 Montreal Alouettes up against the 4-9 Tiger Cats in Hamilton. The Saskatchewan Roughriders have the weekend off. They'll play the BC Lions in Vancouver a week from tonight. And the Blue Jays are two games out of a wildcard playoff spot as they head down the home stretch. They start a three-game series against the Texas Rangers tonight. Check out today's sports roundup and more at discovermoosejaw.com.
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0: It's a mix of sun and cloud with a high of 23 and a slight chance of showers or thunderstorm today. Partly cloudy overnight. Chance of showers continues with fog patches and a low of 6. More sun and cloud tomorrow, high 21. And there's plenty of sunshine coming up with highs of 23 Sunday, 24 Monday, and 25 Tuesday. Find the full forecast at discovermoosejaw.com and stream the radio anywhere and anytime from the Discover Moose Jaw app.
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Sunshine's free. It's Tenille Townes. She'll be at the Canadian Country Music Association Awards tomorrow in Saskatoon. Going to be a lot of fun. Those start at 6 o'clock on CTV. Courtney there this weekend. We'll hear from her on Monday. She'll recap all the fun that was had. Here's Shenandoah on Country 100.

0: You ever feel like you're the last one to know what's going on? Your neighbors talking about a festival, your coworkers buzzing about some new bylaw, and you're over here wondering what day it is. Don't be left out. 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
10: A few clouds in the sky and a high of 23, with a slight chance of showers or a thunderstorm this afternoon. Scattered showers are possible as clouds build and fog patches develop overnight, low of 6. And there's more sun and cloud tomorrow, high 21. Find the full forecast at discovermoosejaw.com and stream the radio anywhere and anytime from the Discover Moose Jaw app.
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0: Della Smith and Hide from a Broken Heart on Country 100. Got a pair of tickets to give away for the Moose Jaw Warriors home opener. That's happening tomorrow when they host the Saskatoon Blades. We'll give those tickets away next hour in the Total Request Lunch. Here's the James Barker Band. It's After Dark.
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13: A few clouds in the sky and a high of 23, with a slight chance of showers or a thunderstorm this afternoon. Scattered showers are possible as clouds build and fog patches develop overnight, low of 6. And there's more sun and cloud tomorrow, high 21. Find the full forecast at discovermoosejaw.com and stream the radio anywhere and anytime from the Discover Moose Jaw app.
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0: beautiful life. It's Doc Walker on Southern Saskatchewan's Best Country, Country 100. I'm Jordan Rivers. Thanks for having us on. And Moose Jaw Family Service is getting ready for their second year of All Amped Up. The fundraiser is happening today at the Mae Wilson Theater, featuring the Brass Roots Collective and the Romantics. Tara Jones, Executive Director of Moose Jaw Family Services, has a little more detail for us.
1: We're going to just have a really fun night. 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We also have a silent auction going on.
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3: 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And southwestern Saskatchewan's harvest is well ahead of the provincial average despite recent rain. 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
4: The federal government is investing nearly $2 million in new fertilizer technology. Federal Agriculture Minister Heath MacDonald says Lucient Biosciences out of BC is developing technology that could reduce fertilizer use, greenhouse gas emissions, and microplastics. Farah Neuer, co-founder and chief science officer with Lucient Biosciences, says the company's biodegradable coating technology is being adapted for controlled-release nitrogen products. Lucient Bio will provide a more suitable alternative by applying the biodegradable coating to these fertilizers, which can help plants use nitrogen more efficiently. Its coating technology is designed to release nitrogen closer to when the plants need it most during their growing cycle. For Golden West, I'm Glendale Allen Vossler.
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2: We have a few clouds with sunny breaks and a high of 23 today. From the discovermoosejaw.com newsroom, I'm TJ England. The Moose Jaw Warriors are getting ready for their home opener. Warriors' Olivia Howe says the doors open at 5, with the game getting underway at 6 p.m. Fans are encouraged to arrive early for player and coach staff introductions before puck drop.
3: September 19th, we'll have our home opener. We'll have a tailgate outside the building there to kick everything off, 3 to 5.
2: There will also be some new food and beverage options inside the building this season, including an expanded grab-and-go area and a new $6 menu during the first half hour after doors open. A man accused of being in possession of child sexual abuse material had his case adjourned in Moose Jaw Provincial Court yesterday. Discover Moose Jaw's Sean Slatt reports.
4: Bradley Cornway appeared via CCTV from remand in Moose Jaw Provincial Court. Legal aid lawyer Zach Anderson appeared as agent for Cornway's lawyer Andrew Hitchcock. Anderson had instructions from Hitchcock to adjourn the case to September 28th. The adjournment was agreed upon by Crown Prosecutor Stephen Wishart and granted by Judge Darren Chow. Cornway is facing one count of possession of child pornography stemming from a Moose Jaw Police Service search on June 24th that found printed images of child sexual abuse material. For Discover Moose Jaw News, I'm Sean Slott.
2: The Moose Jaw area continues to lead the province when it comes to harvest progress. The latest crop report shows southwestern Saskatchewan is 60% harvested, well ahead of the provincial averages of 32%. Recent rainfall may have slowed things down, but crops extension specialist Augustine Ose says the biggest issue isn't necessarily the amount that falls.
5: Sometimes it's not about the amount of moisture that is received, but it's about how many times in a week that the moisture is received.
2: Despite leading the province, the Southwest remains nearly 20% behind its typical harvest pace. A mural commemorating the Moose Jaw Warriors 2024 WHL Championship was officially unveiled this morning at the Temple Garden Center. The mural was unveiled ahead of the Warriors' home opener tomorrow night. Vice Chair John Iatrides says the mural commemorates an important time in Moose Jaw's history.
6: It's nice to have something to remember it, because it was a time that brought, you know, for a couple months, 2 to 3 months, really brought the city together.
2: The mural was painted by Shaunavon-based artist Andrew Robertson. A Regina cosplayer is heading to Montreal after winning a provincial competition in Moose Jaw. Tingle Tongle Cosplay won the Saskatchewan qualifier at Retro Game Con with a handmade character from Final Fantasy Crystal Chronicles. She says representing the province comes with mixed emotions.
7: It's amazing and terrifying at the same time. I've never done a skit cosplay before, so it was a really new experience.
2: She'll represent Saskatchewan at the national competition next July.
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4: A new Western Hockey League season is finally here. It kicks off with a number of games, including the Saskatoon Blades in Brandon and the Regina Pats taking on the Raiders in Prince Albert. The Moose Jaw Warriors open their season at home tomorrow night at the Temple Garden Center against the Blades. Fans are reminded to come early as there is a tailgate party outside the arena starting at 3 o'clock. Game time is 6 o'clock, and you can catch all the action on Country 100 with the voice of the Warriors, James Gallo, starting with the pregame show at 5:40. The Windmar AAA Warriors continue their preseason this weekend when they host the Regina Pat Canadians at the Temple Garden Center on Sunday. Puck drop is 1:30. The Windmar Warriors are coming off a 5-2 loss to the Swift Current Legionnaires last night. And in high school football action this weekend, the undefeated Central Cyclones head to Estevan to take on the Elks tomorrow afternoon. Meanwhile, the Peacock Tornadoes host the Swift Current Colts tonight at Elks Athletic Field at 6 o'clock. The National Lacrosse League has announced its schedule for its opening weekends. The Saskatchewan Rush opened their season on the road on November 27th against the Oshawa Firewolves. Their home opener is December 5th against the Vancouver Warriors at SaskTel Center in Saskatoon. The full NLL schedule is expected to be released next week. And finally, the Toronto Blue Jays sit two games out of a wild card spot as they open a three-game series against the Texas Rangers tonight. And remember, we want your local sports scores and stories. Email sports at discovermooshaw.com. I'm Sean Slatt.
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2: A mix of sun and cloud with possible showers and a risk of a thunderstorm. High of 23. Tonight, partly cloudy with possible showers and a continued risk of a thunderstorm. Low of 6. Saturday, a mix of sun and cloud and a high of 21. And Sunday through Tuesday, sunshine. Sunday being high of 23. Monday, high of 24. And Tuesday, high of 25. Find the full forecast at discovermooshjaw.com and stream the radio anywhere and anytime from the Discover Moose Jaw app.
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2: The TSX is down by 186 points. The Dow is down by 207 points. NASDAQ is down by 35 points. And the Canadian dollar is trading at 71.4 cents U.S.
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9: 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I'm Jordan Rivers sitting in for Avery LeBlanc. He's back with you Monday. What do you say to an hour full of your requests? You can get them in by calling or texting us on the Lions Creek Country Connection 306-694-107. And we'll start with Thomas Rhett on Country 100.
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0: 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This is the Total Request Lunch. Big thanks, of course, to Prairie Mobile. They're putting it on for us today. Hey, we have tickets to the Warriors home opener. That's happening tomorrow. They're hosting the Blades. Now, before the game, there's a tailgate that starts at 3:30, and anyone can go to that. But if you want to go to the game, we have a pair of tickets to give away. All you need to do this hour is text the word Warriors to the Lions Creek Country Connection. That's 306-694-107, and we'll throw your name into the draw, which we'll make just before 1 o'clock this afternoon. Talia sent us a text, wants to hear some Taylor Swift, getting in the Wayback Machine for Fearless on Country 100.

0: By request, it's Ronnie Mislap. I wouldn't have missed it for the world, taking us back to 82. We're thanking Ava for that request on the Lions Creek Country Connection, 306-694-107. And we got a call coming in. What do you want to hear?
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0: Yeah, of course we can. 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Here's the Chicks. We are Country 100.

0: 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Of course, plenty more requests coming up this hour on the Lions Creek Country Connection. 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When you have some time today or through the weekend, be sure to head over to discovermoosejaw.com and nominate your favorite business, your favorite organization, or your favorite person for the Best of Moose Jaw Awards presented by Hub Meats. We have 15 different categories to nominate in, including Best Steak, Best Burger, Best Pizza, Best Wings, along with Best Restaurant, Bar, or Lounge. 10 other categories to nominate in as well. It's the Best of Moose Jaw Awards. Looking for your nominations. That phase closes, by the way, end of day Sunday. And then on Monday, we get into voting before awards are handed out. More requests coming up. We'll pay some bills. Check your forecast. And then get you back to the music with Shania Twain.
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0: Working towards a high of 23 today. Going to feel like 26 with the Humidex under a mix of sun and cloud. Now, there is a small chance of showers, maybe a thunderstorm, and let's be honest, we do not need that. That does stick around, however, into our evening with a low of 6. And then nice for the foreseeable future, 21 in sun and cloud for tomorrow, and then nothing but sun and temperatures in the mid-20s right through to Thursday. Hopefully that forecast sticks. We need to dry out at this point. Right now in Moose Jaw, we are sitting at partly under a partly cloudy sky at 20 degrees. Your full forecast anytime at discovermoosejaw.com or on the Discover Moose Jaw app. That's a free download in both the Google Play and the App Store. 12:30. 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Still a half hour to go. Still looking for your requests. The Lions Creek Country Connection, 306-694-107. 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Additionally, if you want to win your way into the Warriors home opener happening tomorrow, they're hosting the Blades. You can text the word Warriors to us as well. We'll make a draw for that by the end of the hour. We are thanking Andrea for this. Next text. Next request. Wants to hear Shania Twain, and No One Needs to Know. It's Country 100. Am I dreaming?

0: Cody Johnson and Carrie Underwood, I'm Gonna Love You on Southern Saskatchewan's Best Country. 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We got a couple more requests coming up this hour, and of course the opportunity to win those Warriors tickets by texting us on the Lions Creek Country Connection, 306-694-107. Looking for the word Warriors. 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
0: Going to be a nice day if the rain holds off. We're going to 23 today. There is a risk of a thunderstorm this afternoon, but it is a low risk. With the humidity, it's going to feel like 26 at times. Partly cloudy, the chance of showers continues into our evening with a risk of a thunderstorm, 6 for tonight. Tomorrow, going to be good, actually a great weekend, 21 with sun and cloud tomorrow, so it's going to be nice for the Warriors home opener and the tailgate that's happening ahead of that, and then temperatures in the 20s and nothing but sun right now, at least, for Sunday through mid-next week. In Moose Jaw, currently, we're sitting at 20 under a partly cloudy sky. 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

0: Dasha by request. That's Austin on Southern Saskatchewan's Best Country, Country 100. Total Request Lunch has been brought to you by Prairie Mobile. One more request coming up, but without further ado, we do want to announce who the winner of the tickets to the Warriors home opener is. And that person is Tommy. And Tommy will shoot you a text, let you know how you can pick up your tickets. Congratulations, of course, the Warriors home opener happening tomorrow, Temple Garden Center. They're taking on the Saskatoon Blades. Puck drop is set for 6. Of course, you can listen to the pregame show and the whole game with the voice of the Warriors. That begins at 5:40 right here on Country 100. And if you're going to the game, don't forget, there is a tailgate happening 3 o'clock. They got music from Ray Rolick. They got, of course, a beer gardens and food truck. So it's going to be a lot of fun for the Warriors home opener. More on that at discovermoosejaw.com. That final request next.
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in Shot of Glory. I'm Sharon Church. Tim Hicks, the pilot, coming up. But first, here's Ella Langley and Morgan Wallen. I Can't Love You Anymore.

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1: Hey, it's Ryan Fox, and this weekend we are locked in for Luke. Luke Bryan, that is. His new album is out this week. 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
3: A mix of sun and cloud today with the chance of showers and maybe a risk of a thunderstorm. High of 23. Tonight, partly cloudy with possible showers and a continued risk of a thunderstorm. Low of 6. And tomorrow, a mix of sun and cloud with a high of 21. 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
12: Today we have sun and cloud with possible showers and maybe a risk of a thunderstorm. High of 23. Tonight, partly cloudy with a few showers possible. Low of 6. And tomorrow, a mix of sun and cloud with a high of 21. Find the full forecast at discovermoosejaw.com and stream the radio anywhere and anytime from the Discover Moose Jaw app.
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0: Church Springsteen. Hey, I'm Sharon Church, and it's now time for your Sorta Sports Report. Are you thinking about taking the family to see an NHL game this season? 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
2: 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And today, we shall focus on management expense rates. What you are getting for your money. What are the costs inside your investment portfolio? Mr. Rustin, you got to make money too.
3: You mean I'm supposed to get paid for doing this, Rob?
2: Yeah.
3: Is that what you're saying? Yes, every individual does have a charge inside their investment portfolio. The managers that take care of it, of course, they're managing, they're buying, they're selling, they're doing all of those types of things inside of that portfolio. And what that does overall for the client is, of course, as you're moving forward, you're seeing your rates of return. But when you actually see your statement, it will be deducted, that management expense ratio. So for instance, let us say that you're being charged 2% per annum to manage your money. So if you made 10% that year, you're going to net 8% back to you. And it's usually charged 1/12 per month throughout the year. And that's how they break it down. So what I say to clients is it's very important that you understand what you're being charged inside, because it does make a big difference at the end of the day. And your future self is going to thank you that you knew exactly what was I being charged to have this money managed.
2: Do different money managers make more money than others, or charge more?
3: Yeah, they do. And a lot of it has to do, of course, with the style of managing. If it's a more actively traded type portfolio, there may well be slightly higher MER, or management expense ratio, inside. Are there guarantees involved in it? If there are, then there's going to be a slightly higher return there, or rate of ratio as well. So it's something that's very important. So things like the management of the money, the research and the analysts on it, that type of thing. The administration, the advisor or dealer compensation, like we've talked about already, Rob. So all of that forms part of that charge. And what I tell people is, please look to understand, what are you being charged inside? Because it all makes a difference at the end of the day, and you need to know what you have.
2: And you need to be upfront about it.
3: Very much so. That is very much so. And in fact, as we're moving forward here, there's even more transparency coming in the industry, which is good. So people know what they are being charged inside the investments. And again, what are you actually getting for that? There's nothing wrong with paying a little bit more of a fee if you know that you're getting extra benefits to offset that and justify it.
2: Yeah, well, if I'm making more money, you're making a little more money, and everybody's happy, right?
3: And we're protecting you, too. So, for instance, if you're into something there, you maybe want some guarantees. You don't want the markets moving around a whole bunch on you. Well, then there might be a slightly higher charge, but overall, you're paying for what you get, and it's protecting the future you.
2: 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You can read all about them. 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
0: Now your Discover Moose Jaw weather.
13: A mix of sun and cloud today with the chance of showers and maybe a risk of a thunderstorm. High of 23. Tonight, partly cloudy with possible showers and a continued risk of a thunderstorm. Low of 6. And tomorrow, a mix of sun and cloud with a high of 21. Find the full forecast at discovermoosejaw.com and stream the radio anywhere and anytime from the Discover Moose Jaw app.
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5: 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It's a great evening where we honor our inductees, see some old friends, tell some stories, and make some new memories.
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16: Today we have sun and cloud with possible showers and maybe a risk of a thunderstorm. High of 23. Tonight, partly cloudy with a few showers possible. Low of 6. And tomorrow, a mix of sun and cloud with a high of 21. Find the full forecast at discovermoosejaw.com and stream the radio anywhere and anytime from the Discover Moose Jaw app.
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1: Well, in case you missed it, yesterday we learned that Manitoba is the latest province to lock the clocks. Hey, I'm Sharon Church. Permanently sticking with daylight saving time. No falling back this year. Not ever. No falling back for Alberta either. And Saskatchewan stays the same, like it's always been. This is exciting news. I think it's exciting because when you're born and raised in Saskatchewan, you never truly get what's going on with the whole clock change. Fall back? So what time is it where? I'm always confused. Now, if you could just jump on board by calling a hoodie a bunny hug, now we're in business.
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1: A few clouds today and a high of 23. 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A Moose Jaw man is facing a child sexual abuse material possession charge. Will be back in court later this month. Discover Moose Jaw's Sean Slatt reports.
2: Bradley Cornway appeared by CCTV from remand during his appearance in Moose Jaw Provincial Court yesterday. Legal aid lawyer Zach Anderson appeared as an agent for Cornway's lawyer Andrew Hitchcock. Anderson told the court he had instructions from Hitchcock to adjourn the matter until September 28th. Crown Prosecutor Stephen Wishart agreed to the adjournment, which was granted by Judge Darren Chow. Cornway is charged with one count of possession of child sexual abuse material. Following a Moose Jaw police service search on June 24th, police say the search located printed images of child sexual abuse material. For Discover Moose Jaw News, I'm Sean Slott.
1: The Downtown Moose Jaw Association officially unveiled a mural at Temple Garden Center commemorating the Moose Jaw Warriors 2024 championship season. The mural was painted by Shaunavon artist Andrew Robertson. Vice Chair John Iatrides says they were hoping to have it finished in time for this year's home opener.
3: We were, you know, wanting to have it done for the summertime so that it was in here when the fans came in this year. And it all worked out. Yeah, everything aligned between the arena, the Warriors, the city, and DMJ, and we got it, and the artist, obviously. So we got it in here, and yeah, really happy to have it here. It turned out great.
1: The Warriors open their WHL season tomorrow night at the Temple Garden Center against the Saskatoon Blades. The Moose Jaw Warriors will officially open their home schedule on September 19th at the Temple Garden Center. The event will start with a tailgate outside the building from 3 to 5, followed by doors opening at 5 and the game at 6. Warriors staff Olivia Howe is encouraging fans to get there early, with player and coaching staff introductions planned before the game.
4: So be in your seats a little bit early and cash in on the menu. Tickets are on sale and season ticket pickup is in full swing, so stop by.
1: The Warriors $6 menu will be available during the first half hour after doors open at every home game this season. After another wet week, farmers across southwestern Saskatchewan are watching the forecast. The region remains the most advanced harvest area in the province at 60% complete, but progress is still well behind normal. Crops Extension Specialist Augustine Osei says there's one thing producers need right now.
5: At the moment, we're just hoping for some stretch of nice warm weather here to get the fields dried, producers to get back and then start harvest operations.
1: Province-wide, harvest sits at 32% complete. A costume started in 2023 has earned its creator a trip to the national stage in Montreal. Tingle Tongle Cosplay returned to the unfinished project a few months before Saskatchewan Retro Game Con and worked on it whenever time allowed. She says competitions help motivate her to finish large projects.
6: My main motivator for entering competitions is to make things, I need a hard deadline. And competition is a very hard deadline.
1: Her completed costume went on to win Saskatchewan's cosplay qualifier in Moose Jaw.
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2: A new Western Hockey League season is finally here. It kicks off with a number of games, including the Saskatoon Blades in Brandon and the Regina Pats taking on the Raiders in Prince Albert. The Moose Jaw Warriors open their season at home tomorrow night at the Temple Garden Center against the Blades. Fans are reminded to come early as there is a tailgate party outside the arena starting at 3 o'clock. Game time is 6 o'clock, and you can catch all the

0: Action on Country 100 with the voice of the Warriors, James Gallo, starting with the pregame show at 5:40. The Windmar AAA Warriors continue their preseason this weekend when they host the Regina Pat Canadians at the Temple Garden Center on Sunday. Puck drop is 1:30. The Windmar Warriors are coming off a 5-2 loss to the Swift Current Legionnaires last night. And in high school football action this weekend, the undefeated Central Cyclones head to Estevan to take on the Elks tomorrow afternoon. Meanwhile, the Peacock Tornadoes host the Swift Current Colts tonight at Elks Athletic Field at 6 o'clock. The National Lacrosse League has announced its schedule for its opening weekends. The Saskatchewan Rush opened their season on the road on November 27th against the Oshawa Firewolves. Their home opener is December 5th against the Vancouver Warriors at SaskTel Center in Saskatoon. The full NLL schedule is expected to be released next week. And finally, the Toronto Blue Jays sit two games out of a wild card spot as they open a three-game series against the Texas Rangers tonight. And remember, we want your local sports scores and stories. Email sports at discovermoosejaw.com. I'm Sean Slatt.
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2: A mix of sun and cloud with possible showers and a risk of a thunderstorm. High of 23. Tonight, partly cloudy with possible showers and a continued risk of a thunderstorm. Low of 6. Saturday, a mix of sun and cloud and a high of 21. And Sunday through Tuesday, sunshine. Sunday being high of 23, Monday high of 24, and Tuesday high of 25. Find the full forecast at discovermoosejaw.com and stream the radio anywhere and anytime from the Discover Moose Jaw app.
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0: Lunchbox leftovers. Hey, I'm Sharon Church. You know, the food that goes to school only to come right back home. About 1 in 5 items packed in a kid's lunchbox comes home uneaten. And let's be honest, it's usually the carrot sticks or apple slices, or at least at my home, it is. Some parents finish it themselves. Others serve it for an after-school snack. And sometimes, it just goes straight into the trash. I hate that. But you have to send the fruit and veggies, or you're going to get that dreaded note home telling you that goldfish and granola bars are not part of a complete lunch. So that's why I send a decoy apple. An apple to go on its little field trip to school, make its presence known at lunchtime, and then it's back home, back in the fridge, until its next mission. Tomorrow's lunch.
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13: A mix of sun and cloud today with the chance of showers and maybe a risk of a thunderstorm. High of 23. Tonight, partly cloudy with possible showers and a continued risk of a thunderstorm, low of 6. And tomorrow, a mix of sun and cloud with a high of 21. Find the full forecast at discovermoosejaw.com and stream the radio anywhere and anytime from the Discover Moose Jaw app.
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with The Girl Like You. I'm Sharon Church. The National Toy Hall of Fame just released its 2026 finalist list. We'll talk about that in two songs, but first, here's Thelma and James.

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0: Backseat Driver. Hey, I'm Sharon Church. The National Toy Hall of Fame just released its 2026 finalist list. There's some pretty good contenders on this list. Only three will be chosen, though. Which would you choose from? And you can choose. You have until September 23rd to vote on these nominees. Here they are. Sorry, Yahtzee, Mahjong, Bingo, Bop It, Care Bears, Monster High, Mousetrap, Pokemon Cards, Polly Pocket, Tickle Me Elmo, and The Slide. Like, just a slide at the playground. Where, you know what? Yes. How is that not in the National Toy Hall of Fame? Sand is already in.
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16: Today we have sun and cloud with possible showers and maybe a risk of a thunderstorm, high of 23. Tonight, partly cloudy with a few showers possible, low of 6. And tomorrow, a mix of sun and cloud with a high of 21. Find the full forecast at discovermoosejaw.com and stream the radio anywhere and anytime from the Discover Moose Jaw app.
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0: James Barker Band, Somebody I Know. I'm Sharon Church. Okay, it's what, like the middle of September here, and the buzz has already started over who's performing at next year's Super Bowl halftime show. TMZ is reporting that Justin Bieber and Harry Styles are in talks for the biggest 15 minutes of music in February. Speaking of February, remember, the Super Bowl falls on Valentine's Day, so just, you know, keep that in mind when making your plans.
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1: We have a few clouds with sunny breaks and a high of 23 today. From the DiscoverMooseJaw.com newsroom, I'm TJ England. A mural commemorating the Moose Jaw Warriors 2024 WHL Championship was officially unveiled this morning at the Temple Garden Center. The mural was unveiled ahead of the Warriors' home opener tomorrow night. Vice Chair John Iatrides says the mural commemorates an important time in Moose Jaw's history.
2: It's nice to have something to remember it because it was a time that brought, you know, for a couple months, 2 to 3 months, really brought the city together.
1: The mural was painted by Shaunavon-based artist Andrew Robertson. The Moose Jaw Warriors are getting ready for their home opener. Warriors' Olivia Howe says the doors open at 5, with the game getting underway at 6 p.m. Fans are encouraged to arrive early for player and coach staff introductions before puck drop.
3: September 19th, we'll have our home opener, and we'll have a tailgate outside the building there to kick everything off, 3 to 5.
1: There will also be some new food and beverage options inside the building this season, including an expanded grab-and-go area and a new $6 menu during the first half hour after doors open. A man accused of being in possession of child sexual abuse material had his case adjourned in Moose Jaw Provincial Court yesterday. Discover Moose Jaw's Sean Slatt reports.
4: Bradley Cornway appeared via CCTV from remand in Moose Jaw Provincial Court. Legal aid lawyer Zach Anderson appeared as agent for Cornway's lawyer, Andrew Hitchcock. Anderson had instructions from Hitchcock to adjourn the case to September 28th. The adjournment was agreed upon by Crown Prosecutor Stephen Wishart and granted by Judge Darren Chow. Cornway is facing one count of possession of child pornography stemming from a Moose Jaw Police Service search on June 24th that found printed images of child sexual abuse material. For Discover Moose Jaw News, I'm Sean Slott.
1: The Moose Jaw area continues to lead the province when it comes to harvest progress. The latest crop report shows southwestern Saskatchewan is 60% harvested, well ahead of the provincial averages of 32%. Recent rainfall may have slowed things down,

0: But crops extension specialist Augustine Ose says the biggest issue isn't necessarily the amount that falls.
1: Sometimes it's not about the amount of moisture that is received, but it's about how many times in a week that the moisture is received.
0: Despite leading the province, the Southwest remains nearly 20% behind its typical harvest pace. A Regina cosplayer is heading to Montreal after winning a provincial competition in Moose Jaw. Tingle Tongle Cosplay won the Saskatchewan qualifier at Retro Game Con with a handmade character from Final Fantasy Crystal Chronicles. She says representing the province comes with mixed emotions.
2: It's amazing and terrifying at the same time. I've never done a skit cosplay before, so it was a really new experience.
0: She'll represent Saskatchewan at the national competition next July.
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4: New Western Hockey League season is finally here. It kicks off with a number of games, including the Saskatoon Blades in Brandon and the Regina Pats taking on the Raiders in Prince Albert. The Moose Jaw Warriors open their season at home tomorrow night at the Temple Garden Center against the Blades. Fans are reminded to come early as there is a tailgate party outside the arena starting at 3 o'clock. Game time is 6 o'clock, and you can catch all the action on Country 100 with the voice of the Warriors, James Gallo, starting with the pregame show at 5:40. The Windmar AAA Warriors continue their preseason this weekend when they host the Regina Pat Canadians at the Temple Garden Center on Sunday. Puck drop is 1:30. The Windmar Warriors are coming off a 5-2 loss to the Swift Current Legionnaires last night. And in high school football action this weekend, the undefeated Central Cyclones head to Estevan to take on the Elks tomorrow afternoon. Meanwhile, the Peacock Tornadoes host the Swift Current Colts tonight at Elks Athletic Field at 6 o'clock. The National Lacrosse League has announced its schedule for its opening weekends. The Saskatchewan Rush opened their season on the road on November 27th against the Oshawa Firewolves. Their home opener is December 5th against the Vancouver Warriors at SaskTel Center in Saskatoon. The full NLL schedule is expected to be released next week. And finally, the Toronto Blue Jays sit two games out of a wild card spot as they open a three-game series against the Texas Rangers tonight. And remember, we want your local sports scores and stories. Email sports at discovermooshaw.com. I'm Sean Slatt.
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0: Tonight we have a few clouds with fog patches developing overnight, low of 8. Tomorrow, a mix of sun and cloud with morning fog clearing, high 21. Sunday, sunny with a high of 22. Monday, sunny and warmer with a high of 26. And Tuesday, sunshine with a high of 26. Find the full forecast at discovermoosejaw.com and stream the radio anywhere and anytime from the Discover Moose Jaw app.
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0: The TSX is down by 67 points. The Dow is down by 95 points. NASDAQ is up by 104 points. And the Canadian dollar is trading at 71.5 cents U.S.
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Kelsey Kulik, Cut 'Em Loose. I'm Sharon Church. John Party, Boots Off, up ahead. But first, here's Alan Jackson on your Friday afternoon. 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

0: 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Hey, I'm Sharon Church. 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
19: A few clouds tonight with fog patches developing overnight. Low of 8. Tomorrow, a mix of sun and cloud with morning fog clearing, high 21, and Sunday sunny with a high of 22. Find the full forecast at discovermooshjaw.com and stream the radio anywhere and anytime from the Discover Moose Jaw app.
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Josh Stump, Highway Money. Hey, I'm Sharon Church. Are we heading into a subscription slump? We'll talk about that after Morgan Wallen loves somebody. But first, here's Zach McPhee.

0: Are we heading into a subscription slump? Hey, I'm Sharon Church. About 77% of Canadians have at least one streaming service, but we're getting a lot pickier about what we pay for. 28% of Canadian households say that they'll sign up for a service to watch something specific, but then they'll cancel once they're done. Because streaming services have gone up more than 5% in the past year, and those monthly charges really add up. So do you do this? Yeah, of course, totally. Okay, you have your mainstays, right? For us, it's Netflix and Prime. And then we cycle through other services. Next up, Crave, so we can binge watch The Pit.
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7: Tonight will be partly cloudy with fog patches developing. Low of 8. Tomorrow, sun and cloud in the morning with fog clearing. High 21. And Sunday, sunny and warmer with a high of 22. Find the full forecast at discovermoosejaw.com and stream the radio anywhere and anytime from the Discover Moose Jaw app.
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0: Live Alley, I'm leaving you. Hey, I'm Sharon Church. Speaking of leaving, the Snowbirds have been on their farewell tour since the end of May. The iconic red and white Jets will perform in Southern Ontario at the Aero Ottawa Gatineau Air Show this weekend. That's their final Canadian air show, but their final appearance will be at the Grey Cup in Calgary in November before the CT-114 Tudor Jets get retired. The Snowbirds have been performing across Canada since 1971, and while their replacement is coming, the new aircraft won't be in the sky until the early 2030s.
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2: A Moose Jaw man remains before courts on a charge connected to child sexual abuse material. And a new mural is celebrating one of the biggest moments in Moose Jaw's Warriors history. 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
3: Producers planning fall weed control should pay close attention to plant condition before spraying. Agri-environmental specialist Margaret Parsons says successful herbicide uptake depends on the weeds remaining actively growing.
4: For best results, weeds should still have healthy green leaves. Once plants start to turn yellow or brown, this means that they're becoming dormant and no longer sending energy down into the roots, so herbicide effectiveness might be reduced.
3: She says it's also an opportunity to evaluate how well current control strategies are working.
4: Fall is also a great time to scout fields, identify problem weeds in areas, and plan next year's management strategy. Remember, herbicides work best when combined with other practices for integrated weed management, such as proper grazing management, mowing, or tillage.
3: For Golden West, I'm Glendale Allen Bossler.
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1: A few clouds today and a high of 23. 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A Moose Jaw man is facing a child sexual abuse material possession charge. Will be back in court later this month. Discover Moose Jaw's Sean Slatt reports.
2: Bradley Cornwege appeared by CCTV from remand during his appearance in Moose Jaw Provincial Court yesterday. Legal aid lawyer Zach Anderson appeared as an agent for Cornwege's lawyer Andrew Hitchcock. Anderson told the court he had instructions from Hitchcock to adjourn the matter until September 28th. Crown Prosecutor Stephen Wishart agreed to the adjournment, which was granted by Judge Darren Chow. Cornwege is charged with one count of possession of child sexual abuse material following a Moose Jaw police service search on June 24th. Police say the search located printed images of child sexual abuse material. For Discover Moose Jaw News, I'm Sean Slott.
1: The Downtown Moose Jaw Association officially unveiled a mural at Temple Garden Center commemorating the Moose Jaw Warriors 2024 championship season. The mural was painted by Shaunavon artist Andrew Robertson. Vice Chair John Iatrides says they were hoping to have it finished in time for this year's home opener.
3: We were, you know, wanting to have it done for the summertime so that it was in here when the fans came in this year. And it all worked out. Yeah, everything aligned between the arena, the Warriors, the city, and DMJ, and we got it, and the artist, obviously. So we got it in here, and yeah, really happy to have it here. It turned out great.
1: The Warriors open their WHL season tomorrow night at the Temple Garden Center against the Saskatoon Blades. The Moose Jaw Warriors will officially open their home schedule on September 19th at the Temple Garden Center. The event will start with a tailgate outside the building from 3 to 5, followed by doors opening at 5 and the game at 6. Warriors staff Olivia Howe is encouraging fans to get there early, with player and coaching staff introductions planned before the game.
4: So be in your seats a little bit early and cash in on the menu. Tickets are on sale and season ticket pickup is in full swing, so stop by.
1: The Warriors' $6 menu will be available during the first half hour after doors open at every home game this season. After another wet week, farmers across southwestern Saskatchewan are watching the forecast. The region remains the most advanced harvest area in the province at 60% complete, but progress is still well behind normal. Crops Extension Specialist Augustine Ose says there's one thing producers need right now.
5: At the moment, we are just hoping for some stretch of nice warm weather here to get the fields dried, producers to get back and then start harvest operations.
1: Province-wide, harvest sits at 32% complete. A costume started in 2023 has earned its creator a trip to the national stage in Montreal. Tingle Tongle Cosplay returned to the unfinished project a few months before Saskatchewan Retro Game Con and worked on it whenever time allowed. She says competitions help motivate her to finish large projects.
6: My main motivator for entering competitions is to make things, I need a hard deadline, and a competition is a very hard deadline.
1: Her completed costume went on to win Saskatchewan's cosplay qualifier in Moose Jaw.
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2: A new Western Hockey League season is finally here. It kicks off with a number of games, including the Saskatoon Blades in Brandon and the Regina Pats taking on the Raiders in Prince Albert. The Moose Jaw Warriors open their season at home tomorrow night at the Temple Garden Center against the Blades. Fans are reminded to come early as there is a tailgate party outside the arena starting at 3 o'clock. Game time is 6 o'clock, and you can catch all the action on Country 100 with the voice of the Warriors, James Gallo, starting with the pregame show at 5:40. The Windmar AAA Warriors continue their preseason this week.

0: weekend when they host the Regina Pat Canadians at the Temple Garden Center on Sunday. Puck drop is 1:30. The Windmar Warriors are coming off a 5-2 loss to the Swift Current Legionnaires last night. And in high school football action this weekend, the undefeated Central Cyclones head to Estevan to take on the Elks tomorrow afternoon. Meanwhile, the Peacock Tornadoes host the Swift Current Colts tonight at Elks Athletic Field at 6 o'clock. The National Lacrosse League has announced its schedule for its opening weekends. The Saskatchewan Rush opened their season on the road on November 27th against the Oshawa Firewolves. Their home opener is December 5th against the Vancouver Warriors at SaskTel Center in Saskatoon. The full NLL schedule is expected to be released next week. And finally, the Toronto Blue Jays sit two games out of a wild card spot as they open a three-game series against the Texas Rangers tonight. And remember, we want your local sports scores and stories. 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
2: Tonight, we have a few clouds with fog patches developing overnight, low of 8. Tomorrow, a mix of sun and cloud with morning fog clearing, high 21. Sunday, sunny with a high of 22. Monday, sunny and warmer with a high of 26. And Tuesday, sunshine with a high of 26. Find the full forecast at discovermooshjaw.com and stream the radio anywhere and anytime from the Discover Moose Jaw app.
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2: 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The Dow is down by 95 points. NASDAQ is up by 104 points. And the Canadian dollar is trading at 71.5 cents U.S.
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14: A few clouds tonight with fog patches developing overnight, low of 8. Tomorrow, a mix of sun and cloud with morning fog clearing, high 21. And Sunday, sunny with a high of 22. 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

0: if it gets you where you want to go. Hey, I'm Sharon Church. Luke Combs back in the saddle on the way. But first, the James Barker Band, After Dark.
1: If you see me in the morning, I tell you it's important to understand I'm just a little

0: back in the saddle. Hey, I'm Sharon Church. In case you missed it, yesterday we learned that Manitoba is the latest province to lock the clocks, permanently sticking with daylight saving time. No falling back this year, not ever. And no falling back for Alberta either. And Saskatchewan stays the same, like it's always been. Now, this is exciting news for me, especially because when you're born and raised in Saskatchewan, you never truly get what's going on with the whole clock change. Okay, fall back. Okay, so what time is it where? I'm always confused. Now, if you could just jump on board by calling a hoodie a bunny hug, then we're in business.
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1: Now your Discover Moose Jaw weather.
11: Tonight will be partly cloudy with fog patches developing. Low of 8. Tomorrow, sun and cloud in the morning with fog clearing. High 21. And Sunday, sunny and warmer with a high of 22. 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

0: Lunchbox leftovers. Hey, I'm Sharon Church. You know, the food that goes to school only to come right back home. About 1 in 5 items packed in a kid's lunchbox comes home uneaten. And let's be honest, it's usually the carrot sticks or apple slices. At least at my house it is. Now, some parents just finish it themselves. Others serve it for an after-school snack. And sometimes, oh, I hate this, but it goes straight into the trash. But you have to send the fruits and veggies or you're going to get that dreaded note home telling you that goldfish and bear paws are not part of a complete lunch. That's why I just send a decoy apple. That's an apple that goes on its little field trip to school. It'll make an appearance at lunchtime and then it's back home, back in the fridge until its next mission. Tomorrow's lunch.
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